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19: A colleague of mine was telling me the other day about how their Instagram feed is filled with videos, most of them kind of funny, about how grandparents and friends tend to bulldoze new parents out of the way to get to see their baby. As a dad of three daughters, I know how life really does become all about them the moment those kids are born. But I also know parents are still people, too, who need their own attention beyond being mom or dad. And moms, in particular in those early years, can feel especially invisible in the eyes of other people. So what can you do to stop contributing to what is known as maternal invisibility? Women we spoke to said these two things were the most helpful. When people stopped to ask how they could best support them, number one, or when they took the initiative to handle certain tasks that obviously needed to be done. I'm Dr. Sanjay Gupta, helping you live a better life.
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0: So what was that top going to be doing if it weren't for country music? Well,
1: I'm going to go work construction and save money and move to Nashville. Started posting some of these videos on Facebook was kind of the first thing that I did. You know, I'd get like 1,500 views or something. It wasn't nothing. Put up a video. Spilled Whiskey was the song. It got like 330,000 views or something like that. I got a few calls from and emails from people in Nashville, mostly like,
2: you can come up with $20,000. We'll cut you a record and make you a star.
1: I didn't know anything about the music business, but I was pretty sure that that was not how it worked. A guy named Carson Chamberlain, who is my producer to this day. Yeah, he sent some email and like didn't hardly say anything in it. It was just like, hey, been in the music business a while. I'm not much for tooting my own horn, but you can probably look me up. Give me a call sometime if you want to talk about working together. He wasn't asking for money to go in and cut songs. He was like, man, let's see if we can be buddies. And then, you know, we'll see if we can work together after that. I started coming to town that fall of 2018. He would fly me in, let me stay at his house, set up co-writes for us, big time mentor and, you know, kind of a father figure for me out here.
0: Here's South of Sanity. Playing.

I have seen both Lauren Elena and Chase Matthew recently in concert, separate shows, both of them on fire. Together, check it out. It's called All My Exes. This is Country Nights Live.

0: Jason Aldean's Don't Tell on Me. It's Country Nights Live, and yes, we are going to get your Riley Green request up next. Going to play Worst Way, the video for that. Let's talk about Riley Green's dancing moves.
1: I'm just a good enough dancer that my video guy can make it seem like I am. He knows what to cut out, I guess. But it's hard not to have a good time and goof off out on the road, and that's probably one thing that keeps us all sane with all the miles traveled is, you know, we do have a good time with it. We try to remember that we're getting to play guitar and sing for a living, so it's not too bad.
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13: Making sure your kids get enough sleep. It's one of the most important things you can do for them as a parent, and yet it's often overlooked. Not only does sleep in the early years set the stage for mental and physical health, it also creates the foundation for how one sleeps later in life. That's according to the National Sleep Foundation. Now, that organization recommends 14 to 17 hours a night for newborns, 12 to 15 for infants, 11 to 14 for toddlers, 10 to 13 for preschoolers, and 9 to 11 for school-aged children. When it's age appropriate, start by talking to your kids about why sleep is important. It helps their body grow, helps their brains learn, helps their mood stay steady. Don't underestimate the importance of a routine. You can even narrate what you're doing step by step to help them along the way. I'm Dr. Sanjay Gupta, helping you live a better life.
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0: Great song. 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
1: Oh, my name is Neil Bronson. 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

0: Country Nights Live. What song would you like to hear tonight? And who's this?
1: My name is Javon Moore, and I would like a song request, Country House by Sam Hunt.
0: Love Sam Hunt, yes.

0: Chris Jansen was just on the show with us for Memorial Day. That's me and a beer. It's Country Nights Live with Low Cash coming up next. And, you know, their album out right now is called Bet the Farm.
1: We're singing a lot of the new songs in concerts and kind of seeing the different reactions that we're getting.
0: Yeah.
1: And some are standing out more than others. So, you know, we could pick some more singles off of this record. But at the same time, we've been writing since the record came out.
2: And recording.
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2: 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It's going to be an ambitious 2026 for us. It's going to be a side of Low Cash you haven't seen yet because, I mean, we work hard anyway, but now we're going to release a lot of music in 2026.
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8: 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Now, the good news is we've gotten so much better at screening, earlier detection, and cutting-edge treatments in many countries, including here in the United States. 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

Okay, just a personal wish. I would like to see more Ella Langley and Morgan Wallen songs put out there. Y'all two just get together and figure it out, all right? Yeah, like they do what I ask. Here's I Can't Love You Anymore.

0: Megan Maroney wrote this next one for her niece, but what advice would she give her own 15-year-old self?
1: I would tell 15-year-old Megan to stop crying over that boy and to dream bigger because you're not going to be an accountant. Sorry.
0: No accounting for Megan Maroney. Here's Beautiful Things. 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

0: Painted You Pretty. Love that one from Hudson Westbrook. It's Country Nights Live, and you know, Hudson really loves it when he's on stage and the audience knows, like, the deeper cuts that he's singing.
1: I think the coolest part is when I'm playing the deep cuts in the album, like the songs that, like, no one really should know, and the whole front row knows them, and I'm like, geez, you know, it's really cool to see, because those are the ones that mean the most to me sometimes, too. Like, the ones that never get the huge spotlight. It's like, dang, y'all really know this, and y'all are going to the 11th, 12th, 15th song on the album, and y'all are listening to it, you know? And that means a lot to me, so it's cool to see.
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14: We've talked a lot about measles over the past year, but mumps has largely flown under the radar, even though it's been making a bit of a comeback as well. That's because fewer people are getting the MMR vaccine, which stands for measles, mumps, and rubella. The vaccine's been around for decades. It is effective. It is safe. What makes mumps outbreaks difficult to contain is that symptoms usually don't appear for 2 to 3 weeks after someone's been exposed. And that can make it hard to pin down where that exposure took place. And someone who is infected can transmit the virus to someone else before they are symptomatic. If you get sick, which could manifest like a run-of-the-mill respiratory virus or the telltale swelling of your cheeks and jaw, all you can really do at that point is to treat the symptoms and also isolate yourself so you don't infect anyone else. I'm Dr. Sanjay Gupta, helping you live a better life.

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I did it wrong. That's something to wrap your brain around. Miranda Lambert did nothing wrong. She is amazing. And she put this together with Ella Langley. Here's Choosin' Texas.

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0: says that, oops, Kelly Clarkson has been talking trash ahead of The Voice season 30. They're both going to be judges. I cannot wait to see those two just lighten each other up. It's going to be so much fun. They love each other. Here's Change My Mind.
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1: Have you ever noticed that you mostly breathe through one nostril at a time? Even when you're not sick, even when your allergies aren't bothering you. The body actually switches the dominant nostril as frequently as every 2 hours while we're awake. That's according to Adam Taylor, an anatomy professor at Lancaster University in the UK. This alternating cycle is automatic. It's regulated subconsciously by the hypothalamus in the brain, he said. Your body does this to give each nostril a chance to rest and repair so they don't get too dried out, which could make it easier for pathogens and inflammation to cause damage. Now, Taylor also said studies suggest the left nostril may be more dominant, and when the right nostril is dominant, the body is in a more alert or even stressed state. Who knew? Pretty fascinating stuff. I'm Dr. Sanjay Gupta, helping you live a better life.
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0: This is an absolute powerhouse of vocals right here, and I absolutely love the songwriting from Hardy. It's him, Eric Church, Morgan Wallen, and Tim McGraw. 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

0: Corey King, Co. 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Love that one from them. It's Rocky Mountain Low. 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Just got a request for Blake Shelton. And, you know, summer's here, but there is one dude, and that's him, that you will not find at the beach.
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13: Have you ever noticed that you mostly breathe through one nostril at a time? Even when you're not sick, even when your allergies aren't bothering you. The body actually switches the dominant nostril as frequently as every 2 hours while we're awake. That's according to Adam Taylor, an anatomy professor at Lancaster University in the UK. This alternating cycle is automatic. It's regulated subconsciously by the hypothalamus in the brain, he said. Your body does this to give each nostril a chance to rest and repair so they don't get too dried out, which could make it easier for pathogens and inflammation to cause damage. Now, Taylor also said, studies suggest the left nostril may be more dominant, and when the right nostril is dominant, the body is in a more alert or even stressed state. Who knew? Pretty fascinating stuff. I'm Dr. Sanjay Gupta, helping you live a better life.
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I love Luke Bryan's sense of humor. I was chatting with him the other day about how long we've known each other, and he was like, hey, now, don't date me. And I was like, oh, I'm not dating anyone. 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Ride, ride, ride. Here he is with George Burge. I threw it.

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0: going to be joining us on the show very soon. Yes, he's got a yacht rock album out. It's called Flow State. Comes out June 12th. Who wouldn't want to be me?
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1: Meghan Moroney spent last weekend as maid of honor at her best friend Natalie King's wedding, and she made it unforgettable. Meghan performed Wonder, the song she actually wrote for Natalie, and said it was the most meaningful time she's ever played it. She told Natalie she'd even eventually find someone who shows up early and never leaves her wondering how he feels. And she believes Natalie found exactly that in her new husband, Alex. Cody Johnson is stirring up debate, this time over a 10-day grizzly bear hunt in Alaska. He shared photos from the trip, calling it the trip of a lifetime, and says he'll post the full video soon on his Chasing Legends channel. And Luke Bryan's farm tour stop in Elk Grove, California, fulfilled a rancher's late wife's dream. She always hoped their land would host a country concert someday. And her husband says he's sure she had a hand in making Luke's show happen. That's your Country Nights Live news update. I'm Bev Rainey.
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I think he's got a big, bright future ahead. New to the country scene, his name is Jacob Hackworth. Here's What Took You So Long.

0: Morgan Wallen's got himself a very tight group in his circle.
1: We've all put in a whole lot of work. You know, I've always believed in the music. I've always believed in everything that we've done. So it's just nice to know that I wasn't crazy for believing, you know. But, you know, God just put so many good people in my path. I don't think that's a coincidence. But the people that are in my circle are really special. And I just feel lucky to be a part of that circle.
0: Here he is with Don't We. 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

He is somebody who was just an ordinary guy and made it all the way to country music stardom. If you want to find out all about him, he's got a short documentary out. Check it out. It is definitely worth the weekend snack. Here's Long Live Country on Country Nights Live.

0: Up next, just got a request for Cody Johnson's The Fall. It's one of my faves and obviously yours too. Here's how we ended up picking this one for radio.
1: I was a strong advocate for this song for radio because I'll just use it against one of my own. I thought that Made in the USA was going to be like the next Toby Keith hit, you know. I really did. And when we played it live, I was like, okay, you know, people enjoyed it, but I saw them talking to each other. I saw them like not really paying attention. And then it's like, all right, next song. Kick off into The Fall. All the cell phones in the entire arena all go up and they're, it's here, it's here. And I noticed it and I was like, well, there's my research and development right there. So that's why we picked it.
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13: Have you ever noticed that you mostly breathe through one nostril at a time? Even when you're not sick, even when your allergies aren't bothering you. The body actually switches the dominant nostril as frequently as every 2 hours while we're awake. That's according to Adam Taylor, an anatomy professor at Lancaster University in the UK. This alternating cycle is automatic. It's regulated subconsciously by the hypothalamus and the brain, he said. Your body does this to give each nostril a chance to rest and repair, so they don't get too dried out, which could make it easier for pathogens and inflammation to cause damage. Now, Taylor also said, studies suggest the left nostril may be more dominant, and when the right nostril is dominant, the body is in a more alert or even stressed state. Who knew? Pretty fascinating stuff. I'm Dr. Sanjay Gupta, helping you live a better life.
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Thank you, as always, for being a part of Country Nights Live. We've got Jordan Davis on the show with us tomorrow. Here's Chris Jansen's Me and a Beer. Prettiest girl I've

Good morning, good evening, whatever time of day it is for you. Always happy that you are here. My name is Justin. This is the Overnight Ride. What I've learned in working in buildings, because there's offices here at the radio station, even though it is 85 degrees outside here in Nashville and the humidity is at 75%, someone always has their space heater on. I'm not sure if I trust that person in the office. It's Josh Ross and Hate How You Look.

0: We have entered the season of teenager summer jobs. My name's Justin. This is the Overnight Ride. Very formative time in your life, right? It's always something out of the norm. Like, I had a buddy who recently told me his first summer job was shucking clams and oysters. And I went, that is a valuable skill to learn at a young age to carry on for the rest of your life because it's very hard to do. My first gig was at a deli called Lou's 2, and I made hoagies and sandwiches. And I honestly, it was the most rewarding job that I've had. This is very rewarding, but handing somebody meat and cheese and mayo and lettuce and tomato and seeing the instant joy that they have rubs right off on you. But not only did I learn how to make sandwiches, I also learned how to mulch. I basically did everything there. And looking back on it, people really enjoyed my sandwiches because they said it had something extra. It may have been mulch. I may have been accidentally feeding people Italian hoagies with a little extra smokiness in them. So that's, you know, jobs have changed for teenagers. I implore you, if you have a young kid who's getting a job, multiple things at one job. Learn how to stack meat and stack wood like I did.
1: 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The Overnight Ride will be right back.
2: 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He understood, and I felt supported, not judged. I came for the weight loss and stayed for the empathy.

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12: A better life with Dr. Sanjay Gupta.
13: We all know how important it is to stay active as we age, especially as we get older. But I've come to realize that for as good as people are about getting their cardio in, a lot of older folks really don't seem to be doing the recommended amount of strength training or even understand why it's so important. It helps you stay functional and therefore independent for as long as possible. Certified strength and conditioning specialist Dana Santis says a great place to start is not with dumbbells or barbells, but with your body weight, which allows you to build strength while also learning how your body moves and where your limitations exist. It also reduces the risk of overwhelming your connective tissue, which adapts more slowly than muscles as we get older. Once you're comfortable, you can dial up that intensity, but do it slowly, do it carefully. I'm Dr. Sanjay Gupta, helping you live a better life.

0: Innovative things are happening in teaching today, and you can be a part of it.
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feel like Parker McCollum had something to do with this. My name's Justin. This is The Overnight Ride. Of course, he always posts interesting things on Instagram and talked about how the greatest cup of all time was the Pizza Hut Red Cup. He even listed the specific model. Now Pizza Hut is going back to the throwback era. Salad bars, vinyl seats, and those cups. Did he spark that? What do you want to come back? Put it on Instagram or tell Parker to post it. It may come back. Killing me on The Overnight Ride.

See, Denver Bronco players, too easy. But they'll probably do the walkout with Morgan Wallen this weekend. Kicks off a two-night stay in Denver tonight. I'm going to go left field. Tim Allen. Tim the Toolman Taylor. From Denver. Kind of makes sense with Morgan. I hope it happens.

Langley is blocking herself once again. Be Her could eventually become her best-selling song. Currently being blocked by Jews in Texas. It's like fighting herself in the mirror. It's wearing for the wind on the overnight ride.

0: Congratulations to Zach Brown and Kendra Scott. My name's Justin. This is The Overnight Ride. Of course, Kendra Scott, jewelry designer. Zach Brown, the head of the Zach Brown Band, got married in a discreet Greece wedding. They are head over heels and have become inseparable, People Magazine said. What I need to see pictures, and this is why, I really need to see like the top hat that Zach was wearing at his wedding. Because, you know, this is like the best point of your life. You get married. Marrying the person you love. He's known to wear some obscure hats. Do we think it was insane? I kind of hope it was. I need to see the pictures.
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9: How often do you stop to wonder whether you should share something that's revealing, maybe even embarrassing, with a partner, a friend, or even your boss? In her new book called Revealing, The Underrated Power of Oversharing, behavioral scientist Leslie John says doing just that can help you deepen relationships that are vital to your life. We need people to trust us in order to get things like love, friendship, and career success. That's what she told us. When you make yourself vulnerable by revealing something sensitive, it does make other people trust you. In turn, when you ask someone to reveal something about themselves, showing that interest will generally lead someone to like you more. Why? Because people like to be asked about themselves, she says. It also signals that they are discriminating and choosy, but in a good way. I'm Dr. Sanjay Gupta, helping you live a better life.
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Luke Combs when it rains and pours on the overnight ride. He is in Montreal, Quebec, Canada this weekend. He always does limited posters for each tour stop. This one was a beaver playing hockey. I kind of want it. I have no connection to Montreal, but the artwork is cool.

My name's Justin. This is the Overnight Ride. I do love Ian Muncik because a lot of the stuff he does is tongue-in-cheek. I believe he was dressed up as a doctor for the music video for this one. Not out yet. It's Love is Blind on the Overnight Ride.

0: I'm sleeping like a dog. And here's why. My name's Justin. This is the Overnight Ride. It is gross here in Nashville. It is humid. It is hot. I have to wear a tank top under my t-shirts to absorb the sweat, an extra barrier. And when I sleep, I just run hot, no matter how cool my apartment is. And I was given a tip to sleep like a dog at my favorite store, Aldi. So I'm walking down the aisle of the Aldi finds, and I see a woman grabbing two pet cooling pads. And I said, that's interesting. Maybe I'll buy one for my dog at home. So we interacted for a second, and she goes, oh, it's not for my dog. I put these under my sheets, and it keeps my bed cool. This weekend, I will be headed back to Aldi. I will be buying multiple pet cooling pads, not for my dog, but for my sweaty self, and truly fulfill sleeping like a dog.
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6: Colleague of mine was telling me the other day about how their Instagram feed is filled with videos, most of them kind of funny, about how grandparents and friends tend to bulldoze new parents out of the way to get to see their baby. As a dad of three daughters, I know how life really does become all about them the moment those kids are born. But I also know parents are still people, too, who need their own attention beyond being mom or dad. And moms, in particular in those early years, can feel especially invisible in the eyes of other people. So what can you do to stop contributing to what is known as maternal invisibility? Women we spoke to said these two things were the most helpful. When people stopped to ask how they could best support them, number one, or when they took the initiative to handle certain tasks that obviously needed to be done. I'm Dr. Sanjay Gupta, helping you live a better life.

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Philadelphia Eagles player Jordan Davis had a press conference on Thursday, so I'm sure country singer Jordan Davis got some more Instagram direct messages. They have met. They've exchanged jerseys. I love this bit.

Megan Maroney kicking off the Cloud 9 tour just a couple hours ago in Columbus, Ohio. She did tell me the stage would be overwhelmed with pink, and she may fly around it. I don't know if she was joking or serious, so I gotta inspect some social media videos. It's beautiful things on the overnight ride.

Kane Brown got crafty. My name's Justin. This is the Overnight Ride. Tour posters serve as the tables in his bar on Broadway. I feel like you could do that at home. You have some posters laying around. You shellac them

0: coming back.
1: More Dolly Parton news. Her rest stop that's opening up in Cornersville, Tennessee. 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There's barbecue. There's her coffee. There's custom merch. It's so big, there's a map that is interactive on social media. Looks like there's a playground. At some point, I feel like she's going to put a roller coaster in here as she expands. More Dollywoods around the country with very clean bathrooms.
2: 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Second and third shifters, we are here for you. More of the overnight ride is next.
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12: If you are struggling with substance abuse, alcohol, pills, whatever it may be, first of all, it's nothing to be ashamed of. We know addiction is a brain disease, and we also know getting into recovery can be tough. Also, in case this helps, I want to tell you about a new study out of Harvard School of Public Health, which found that spiritual belief, the idea of a steady religious practice, had a protective effect from addiction. Experts we talked to told us there were probably a few reasons why this might be the case. Number one, excessive drug and alcohol use would not be the norm in a religious community, and people want to fit in. Two, a belief in a higher power provides people with hope and solace, great foils for addiction. And three, and I think there's some merit to this, regular attendance in a faith community also provides connection. Just like in AA, camaraderie and social support is often what you need. I'm Dr. Sanjay Gupta, helping you live a better life.
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0: My name's Justin. It is the Overnight Ride. It is National Paperclip Day. 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They're perfect for cleaning out the gross part of the bottom of your phone. Don't go too deep, though, because then you have to go to the Apple Store. I want you to avoid the Apple Store. 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
1: Rumors going all over town. Can't keep my name out the mouth these days. Yeah, they say.

crazy how merch is these days at concerts. I'm Justin. It's the Overnight Ride. You know, Ella Langley sets up early. Morgan Wallen does as well. Of course, Luke Combs in Canada this weekend. There's like a map on which train to take, what left to go, where to look for his merch. A day before the show.

0: At first, I thought this was the universe telling me something, and then I forgot that I signed up for these emails. I'm Justin. It's the Overnight Ride. An email that said The Bachelor and Bachelorette are casting. Because at one point, I had a fever dream, and then I realized I don't fit what people want to see on TV. I would be The Bachelor. But at one point, The Bachelor was filming in my parents' neighborhood when I was still living at home. Joey was my neighbor. So what did I do? I'd walk my dog more often. The dog loved it. She was getting more walks than ever. I just wanted to be in the background of the show. Maybe somebody would see it and say, that guy needs to be on there. The dog got more walks. I got more steps. I'm still here. So it clearly it didn't work.
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2: 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Thank you for being part of our family. The Overnight Ride will be right back.
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9: A Better Life with Dr. Sanjay Gupta.
10: Breast cancer is the most common cancer among women in the world. And according to a new study out of the University of Washington School of Medicine, an estimated 3.5 million cases a year are expected by 2050. Now, the good news is we've gotten so much better at screening, earlier detection, and cutting-edge treatments in many countries, including here in the United States. But even here in America, Black women have a death rate from breast cancer that is 40% higher than white women, a disparity that exists despite our world-class treatment infrastructure. So what can you do to lower your risk? 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Cut back on drinking, quit smoking. And remember this, you should start getting mammograms. At what age? 40. That's when you should start. I'm Dr. Sanjay Gupta, helping you live a better life.
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I'm Justin. This is the Overnight Ride. This week, Mitchell Tenpenny signed the hood of the car. A while back, Luke Bryan signed a catheter. It's country and she knows it on the Overnight Ride.

0: love you.
1: I have a feeling it won't be the last one. Hudson Westbrook and Gavin Adcock have teamed up for a brand new song called Cheap Thrills. It is out right now. Feels like these guys will just keep tag teaming on stuff. Right now, Hudson by himself, Painted You Pretty on the Overnight Ride.

0: Just stream it. I'll pay the $20. If I keep saying it on the air, it may happen. I'm Justin. It's the Overnight Ride. So, Alan Jackson, June 27th. Last call, one more for the road. The finale will be here in Nashville. It is his last concert. More people have been added on top of the insane lineup. George Strait and Lainey Wilson. Luke Bryan, Eric Church, Luke Combs, Riley Green, Cody Johnson, Miranda Lambert, all there. Stream it online. Everybody's doing it these days. I think we'll all willingly pay $200. Or sorry, $20 to watch it instead of $200 to be there.
1: 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We'll be right back.
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9: 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We need people to trust us in order to get things like love, friendship, and career success. That's what she told us. 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In turn, when you ask someone to reveal something about themselves, showing that interest will generally lead someone to like you more. Why? Because people like to be asked about themselves, she says. It also signals that they are discriminating and choosy, but in a good way. I'm Dr. Sanjay Gupta, helping you live a better life.
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So this song is 10 years old. Ashley McBride left it on the shelf, re-recorded it because it just wasn't ready. She compared it to a sandwich. You got to have all the right ingredients. And you don't want a dry sandwich either. So what if we don't on the overnight ride?

Chase Matthew cannot believe that it's happening. I'm Justin. It's the Overnight Ride. He is feverishly working on new music. Looks like there's a collab coming that no one will guess who it is. I don't know who it is. I have no inside information. Here's Holding It Down.

0: pre-beard. That's the way we are headed. I'm Justin. It's the Overnight Ride. So Chase Rice has a brand new song coming out called Connie Lou, where he talks about Coors Banquet and Wrangler jeans. Well, they got together, and they are now producing novelty jeans that have beer infused inside of them. So there's musical chords on the jeans, and the ink has Coors Banquet in it, written on the side. I feel like you're going to have to win these things. I don't know if you're going to be able to buy them. I'm okay with things coming pre-beard because it's inevitable. This is why I only wear black. If I go out, I'm spilling something on myself. If we're just getting pre-stained clothing now and that becomes a trend, I've been ahead of it. You may be ahead of it too. I'm not afraid to throw a stained t-shirt on, especially if I'm running out. If it's a nice night, inevitably the red sauce or the Jameson will wind up on my shirt. If pre-stained stuff becomes a trend, they might put me on front of a magazine.
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6: Colleague of mine was telling me the other day about how their Instagram feed is filled with videos, most of them kind of funny, about how grandparents and friends tend to bulldoze new parents out of the way to get to see their baby. As a dad of three daughters, I know how life really does become all about them the moment those kids are born. But I also know parents are still people, too, who need their own attention beyond being mom or dad. And moms, in particular in those early years, can feel especially invisible in the eyes of other people. So what can you do to stop contributing to what is known as maternal invisibility? Women we spoke to said these two things were the most helpful. When people stopped to ask how they could best support them, number one, or when they took the initiative to handle certain tasks that obviously needed to be done. I'm Dr. Sanjay Gupta, helping you live a better life.
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keeps me sane on the overnight ride. Looks like he is trying to learn the banjo, which is cool. It's like one of those things, like piano. Wish I would have learned as a kid. Didn't think it was cool then. Cool now. It's Jordan Davis and Turn This Truck Around. It's

We're now in the time of year where canceling plans because it's too hot outside becomes perfectly acceptable. You can't just say that. So just say you're stuck to the couch, especially if it's leather. Because it's so hot, you may actually get stuck to the couch. And peeling yourself off hurts.

Dan and Shay look to be the latest artist to team up with Christian singer Brandon Lake. Of course, Brandon's teamed up with Lainey Wilson, Cody Johnson, Jelly Roll, Bailey Zimmerman so far. They will be playing a special set with him a week from Sunday here in Nashville. It's Dan and Shay, Say So on the Overnight Ride.

A special tribute at the end of a brand new song. My name's Justin. This is The Overnight Ride. So Riley Green has a brand new song out called Think As You Drunk. And at the end, there's a legend. We're honking and talking. Wait for it.

0: The late, great Toby Keith at the end of the brand new Riley Green song. I want to say that this may have been recorded at some point by Toby Keith, or he may have had a hand in writing it, but Riley Green pays tribute to Toby, who we all miss at the end of his brand new song, which means a brand new album is on the way as well.
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13: We all know how important it is to stay active as we age, especially as we get older. But I've come to realize that for as good as people are about getting their cardio in, a lot of older folks really don't seem to be doing the recommended amount of strength training or even understand why it's so important. It helps you stay functional and therefore independent for as long as possible. Certified strength and conditioning specialist Dana Santis says a great place to start is not with dumbbells or barbells, but with your body weight, which allows you to build strength while also learning how your body moves and where your limitations exist. It also reduces the risk of overwhelming your connective tissue, which adapts more slowly than muscles as we get older. Once you're comfortable, you can dial up that intensity, but do it slowly, do it carefully. I'm Dr. Sanjay Gupta, helping you live a better life.
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creative merch, because now merch is released a couple days ahead of time. Concerts. Megan Maroney kicking off Cloud 9 tours a couple hours ago. Selling a pink dolphin. Might need that. Here's medicine on the overnight ride.

This week, Tucker Wetmore celebrated another number one hit in Brunette with a cake. The comments did not disappoint. Taylor said, "Eat it up, Buttercup," on Instagram. It's Talking 3-2-1 on the overnight ride.

Knew it was coming. Anticipated it. And now we know we're getting it in September. Corey Kent, brand new album, Heartland Rock and Roll. And this one, going to be on it. It's Rocky Mountain Low with Co Wetzel on the Overnight Ride.

0: Austin. This is the Overnight Ride. Who's this?
1: Just a joke guy.
0: Calling in from Dallas, Texas. Laugh, groan, think. He does all of them. What do you got?
1: A local man was injured by a falling book. Apparently, he only has his chef to blame. So I'm proud to announce that I've completed the first item on my bucket list. I have the bucket. How do you fix a broken pumpkin?
0: How do you fix a broken pumpkin? How?
1: You should know this one. With a pumpkin patch.
0: No. No.
1: So an archaeology convention was postponed this weekend because all the archaeologists were told their jobs were in ruins. This is Jeff the Joke Guy, signing off.
2: We get you through the night or the early morning, depending on your perspective. The Overnight Ride will be right back.
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9: We've talked a lot about measles over the past year, but mumps has largely flown under the radar, even though it's been making a bit of a comeback as well. That's because fewer people are getting the MMR vaccine, which stands for measles, mumps, and rubella. The vaccine's been around for decades. It is effective. It is safe. What makes mumps outbreaks difficult to contain is that symptoms usually don't appear for 2 to 3 weeks after someone's been exposed. And that can make it hard to pin down where that exposure took place. And someone who is infected can transmit the virus to someone else before they are symptomatic. If you get sick, which could manifest like a run-of-the-mill respiratory virus or the telltale swelling of your cheeks and jaw, all you can really do at that point is to treat the symptoms and also isolate yourself so you don't infect anyone else. I'm Dr. Sanjay Gupta, helping you live a better life.
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Ella Langley, not on the Morgan Wallen tour tonight. She will be on it tomorrow. So I have a feeling we will get some more clips of this one live, maybe even a live music video. Because it's easy. Just turn the cameras on. They're recording the entire tour. But they're only doing it together, not separately on their own tours. Ella, Morgan, I Can't Love You Anymore on the Overnight Ride.

This is where the artists and fans of country music come together. Welcome to the Overnight Ride, live from Nashville to hometowns across the USA.

Russell Dickerson happened to me on the overnight ride, still out on the WrestleMania tour. Finally, had a professional wrestler show up, Bronson Reed from the WWE, who is a mammoth of a human. I mean, his finishing move is the tsunami. He did beat up Russell a little bit. He did not give him the finisher, though, because I think they would take Russell off the road for a few weeks. My name's Justin. It is the Overnight Ride, and it's brand new from Charles Wesley Godwin and Luke Combs. Better that way. Oh,

0: Lainey Wilson's new song, Phone, Keys, Wallet, will be out on June 4th, I believe. That was the day she was just added to CMA Fest here in Nashville, the chaos that ensues next week. So we'll see that one debut live, Phone, Keys, Wallet, out on June 4th, ushering in a new era of Lainey Wilson music.
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8: Making sure your kids get enough sleep. It's one of the most important things you can do for them as a parent, and yet it's often overlooked. Not only does sleep in the early years set the stage for mental and physical health, it also creates the foundation for how one sleeps later in life. That's according to the National Sleep Foundation. Now, that organization recommends 14 to 17 hours a night for newborns, 12 to 15 for infants, 11 to 14 for toddlers, 10 to 13 for preschoolers, and 9 to 11 for school-aged children. When it's age appropriate, start by talking to your kids about why sleep is important. It helps their body grow, helps their brains learn, helps their mood stay steady. Don't underestimate the importance of a routine. You can even narrate what you're doing step by step to help them along the way. I'm Dr. Sanjay Gupta, helping you live a better life.
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Instagram. 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This song is called Fireworks, but let's only do fireworks on holidays. 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

Forgot to mention this a couple minutes ago about the brand new Lainey Wilson song that is out on June 4th. The announcement for it was filmed on a Ring camera. I want to know if the whole music video is going to be a Ring camera. That'd be a good horror movie. It's a bunch of people's porches and the wrong delivery from Uber Eats.

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0: and Don. The neon moon will be rising over Ameris Amphitheater Friday, September 11th for Brooks and Dunn. The neon moon. 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
16: Making sure your kids get enough sleep. It's one of the most important things you can do for them as a parent, and yet it's often overlooked. Not only does sleep in the early years set the stage for mental and physical health, it also creates the foundation for how one sleeps later in life. That's according to the National Sleep Foundation. Now, that organization recommends 14 to 17 hours a night for newborns, 12 to 15 for infants, 11 to 14 for toddlers, 10 to 13 for preschoolers, and 9 to 11 for school-aged children. When it's age appropriate, start by talking to your kids about why sleep is important. It helps their body grow, helps their brains learn, helps their mood stay steady. Don't underestimate the importance of a routine. You can even narrate what you're doing step by step to help them along the way. I'm Dr. Sanjay Gupta, helping you live a better life.
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0: So, this morning's my little secret. She dropped her scissors, those scissors that all women use, the cuticle scissors.
2: Cuticle cutters. Yes. Yeah, not scissors.
0: Whatever, you use these things for everything. And so, you get your personal pair. I think you have them for years before you replace them. Not that they're hard to find, but you have your favorite pair. She dropped hers in the toilet at her mother-in-law's house. Decided it's not my toilet. I'm just not going to retrieve it. I'm not going to go for it and flush it and clog the toilet, which is awesome. And found out that she did a bunch of damage after the fact.
2: I just think about them little things with the pointy ends going down the pipes.
0: And messing with the PVC. Yeah, it'll do that.
2: I wonder what happened there. Yeah.
0: A lot of bad things happen. So we were talking during that last song. What is your threshold for reaching in somewhere, dropping something like a phone, something really important? I'm trying to think what would cause me. Okay, the worst situation. We've heard from people who've done this at a concert, outdoor concert, a restroom situation, an outdoor restroom situation. I think my phone, I've got insurance on my phone. I'd let it go. I would not reach in for a phone.
2: Well, here's my thing. If you could guarantee me that my phone was going to be okay, I would get it out of the water.
0: Define okay.
2: Well, that it's going to work. But if it's not going to work, I'm not sticking my hand in there to get a phone that's not going to work anymore.
3: Yes,
0: it will work, but at what price? You're talking into this thing.
2: Well, you sanitize it. Good Lord, Kincaid. I know your mouth's been closer or worse. Stop it. What I'm saying is, you got to guarantee
0: so
2: me.
0: Offensive.
2: Like, I got to know.
0: Okay.
2: I got to know before I stick my hand in that toilet or whatever that nasty thing
0: I
2: is.
0: Would.
2: I got to know that it's going to work.
0: If it were my wallet, yes, I would have to, because there are things in my wallet, like my license, that are such a pain in the butt to replace.
2: That's so different.
0: Not my phone, though. I'm letting my phone go. Mm-mm.
2: Yeah, because there's probably not enough. I don't know that rice will dry out TT.
0: No, that's a whole different situation.
3: No, but I'm not even talking about, what if you drop it down a porta potty? That doesn't have water in there.
0: Well, there is. It's the blue water.
2: Yeah, the blue water that, yeah. No,
0: I think that messes with the phone. And even if it works right away, even after you sanitize it, there's lasting damage. You probably void the warranty.
2: Yeah. That's a dead giveaway, though. If you're at a concert and you drop your phone in a porta potty and you stick your hand down, and you know, everybody's looking like, oh, they got a blue hand. They must have stuck their hand down.
0: That's exactly what happened. Yeah, you
2: they
0: see
2: lost
0: anybody,
2: their phone.
0: That should be in addition to that last thing I said. Don't go near the woman with the blue hand at the show.
3: You don't want to know.
2: Quit
3: where
2: giving
3: her
2: away
3: been.
2: All your country music song ideas.
0: Joe Lasher sitting in Nashville writing down all my ideas. I know he is. So I know you got stories. I know you were in a situation where you had to retrieve something that just fell into something nasty, but you made that judgment. Okay, I just bought this phone. It's brand new, or that's my wallet, or that's my purse, or I need this thing. I had to go get it.
2: I'm anxious to know if it worked after you went through all that trouble and sacrificed yourself your hand in there.
3: I want to know what you guys would do in this situation, because this kind of happened to me. I was in a bathroom where I was on a medication that I needed, and it was my last pill. Like, there was only one pill. I accidentally dropped the pill on the public bathroom floor, and it skidded, and it went under. And you know what I'm talking about. You know when it kind of skips? And you know what I'm talking about.
2: She's like skipping rocks. She's skipping pills.
3: You know, I needed this pill. And it had been on the public bathroom floor. God knows what had been on the floor. Like, when was the last time it had been cleaned?
0: I would tell
3: but
0: you
3: But I
0: that
3: needed
0: you,
3: it. So I picked it up and I took
2: pill
3: it still.
2: Was it?
0: You
2: I
0: need a different.
2: Know.
0: You need a different form of birth control.
2: Yeah.
3: It wasn't that. No. Oh, it was a pill that I needed just to, it was a medicine that I was
0: Got
3: on.
0: It,
3: and it was my last one. There was nothing else. That I couldn't, it wasn't like I could just throw that one away and go take another one.
0: Skipping pills in the bathroom.
2: Okay, that's a song. Sing it. Sing it.
0: At a wedding with the bride and groom, excuse myself to the bathroom where I got my pills. I got no ills. I'm skipping pills in the bathroom. Nashville, listen, I'm here for you. Anyway, enough of my singing. What was nasty and you made the judgment, like Lauren's pills or like someone's phone? You made the judgment. I'm going to retrieve this. I can't let this go. I can't let this phone. I have to go get it. Where were you, and was it worth it?

0: are you?
1: Kincaid and Dallas.
2: You laughed with them.
1: Every morning.
3: Let's be good about the words we use for this topic. I had to retrieve my phone from where? Like we say the word flowers for that. Let's use country time and firewood for those two things that...
4: What?
3: Country time and firewood.
5: For number one and two.
3: Yes. Country time and firewood.
5: Country time, like lemonade?
3: Yes.
4: Oh,
5: it looks
4: God.
5: Like.
3: Yes. And firewood.
4: Okay,
3: and
4: firewood. Why? Because
5: of the
4: two.
5: Log.
3: Enough. Dallas, why do you have to say the obvious?
4: I'm
3: letting you think.
5: I needed to explain it to
4: yes.
5: Lauren.
4: Dropping logs. I like
3: Stop.
4: That better.
3: Firewood. Good morning, Michelle. Welcome, Michelle. You had to retrieve something because it was so important to you. What was the thing you needed to retrieve, Michelle?
6: It was my phone out of a bar toilet.
3: Oh.
6: We were on vacation in Pensacola, and I was like 800 miles away from my kids, so I couldn't like not have a phone.
3: Yeah, I get it.
6: So without thinking about it, I just reached in and grabbed it. I was also probably about half drunk, and
3: yeah.
6: I started trying to blow the water out of it.
4: Oh, no!
6: So then she was feeding me like moonshine to kill all the bacteria.
3: Oh, moonshine will work on a phone.
6: From her toilet.
3: Yep, you're right. Moonshine works.
5: So did it still work?
6: Yes, it did. It worked great.
3: What was it?
6: When I pulled it out of the water.
3: Amazing. What kind of phone? Was it an iPhone? What kind of phone?
6: It is.
3: What an iPhone. Amazing. Thank you very much. Appreciate it. Thank you. That was Michelle.
5: Wow.
3: Patrick, good morning. It was too important not to retrieve. Was this a phone or what item was this?
7: It was actually my class ring.
3: Oh, yeah. You got it. Mm. That thing,
7: yeah.
3: You're not going to go back to Justin's.com and order it again. They won't make it. So where did you drop your class ring, Patrick?
7: So I actually dropped it down my uncle's sink in the bathroom. And it was over the summers, I spent a lot of time over at my uncle's house hanging out with my cousins and whatnot. And so he was at work when I dropped it. So it got it was stuck in the grease trap. So I was like, I'll just have him get it out when he gets home. Well, I had forgotten. 3 years later... They dropped something else down that sink, and he pulls the grease trap off, and lo and behold, out pops my class ring.
4: Wow.
5: No way.
7: It started off sterling silver, and it was green as a tree.
3: I'm sure.
7: It was just 3 years of water and toothpaste and all kinds of stuff going down that bathroom sink. But I went and picked it up. And took it to a jeweler, and they actually completely sterilized it and cleaned it up, and then I lost
3: Looks
7: it.
3: Brand new.
7: Three.
3: Oh, you lost it, Patrick. Yeah. No, you lost the ring. I'm
4: oh,
3: sorry, Patrick.
4: No.
3: Thank you for the call. All that, and you lost the ring. It was meant to be until it wasn't. Hi, Olivia. This was too important not to go and get. What did you drop? Where'd you drop it?
8: I, similar to the others, I dropped my phone in a toilet. I was really drunk at the pool, and it was the pool toilet, and I did fish and get it out, and I did also try and get the water out with my mouth.
3: Okay.
8: From the toilet water.
3: Okay.
5: Oh, no.
3: And did the
5: wow.
3: phone did the phone work?
8: Yeah, iPhones are, they're good for like a couple feet of water.
3: A couple feet of water. Okay, and can you recommend a good hepatitis B drug? Because that seems like that was unavoidable. Thank you for the call. No way, Karen. Welcome. It's Kincaid in Dallas. It was too important not to go and retrieve. This is from this morning's My Little Secret, where she had dropped her cuticle scissors in the mother-in-law's toilet. She chose not to retrieve them. She wasn't going to do it. But for you, the decision had to be made. You had to get this item. What was it? Where'd you drop it?
9: It was a ring that my third-grade boyfriend gave me.
3: Oh.
9: And I was in elementary school. I went to the bathroom, and of course the ring was too big. It came from the dime store.
3: Yes.
9: And when I went to get up off the toilet, I can't even imagine sitting on the toilet. But anyway, when I got off the toilet, what's nastier than a elementary school bathroom?
3: Yeah, oh, it's the worst. They clean that thing at the beginning of the year, and they might clean it over the summer one time, but that's it.
9: Exactly. And this was probably 60 years ago, by the way.
3: Wow.
9: So I go to my third grade teacher and I'm crying, and she said, "What's wrong?" And I said, "I dropped my ring in the toilet." She marched right in there, rolled up her sleeve, stuck her hand in that toilet, and pulled my ring out.
3: And high-fived everyone in the classroom all day long.
5: I never thought anything about it.
3: Just did it because it had to be done. Thank you for the call, Karen. The messages this morning from people.
5: Oh, my gosh. My husband's coworker stole his wallet and threw it in a porta potty And he had to dig in there and get
4: Ew.
5: It. Oh, I'm like, UK, my wallet is more important than my telephone.
3: I can't fathom this. Not a proud moment. Okay, I know I ate that cheeseburger off the ground that one time in a public park, but here's the thing. I did it as a dare. Well, not a dare. I did it as a bet. Not a proud parent moment, but looking back, I honestly can't believe I did it. But, .. We were at Disney on Ice, and we bought our kids a $15 foot-long hot dog to share. One of them picked it up before one bite was gone and dropped it on the floor. All I could think is, I'm not spending $30 on more hot dogs. I picked it up, broke it in half, and gave it to them. So gross, but they lived.
6: Yeah, it's fine.
5: Hey, as a parent, when you're on a budget, you gotta do what you gotta do.
3: You like you're playing Nintendo back in 1994.
6: About kids. Like
5: the 5 second rule.
6: Fingers in their mouth and everything like that. You're fine.
3: Yeah. Wow. This is, there's so many I can't read on the radio right now because they didn't use the official language. Oh, wow. Another person dropped their phone in Daytona Bike Week. They retrieved it and covered it in sanitizer. You can guess where they dropped their phone.
5: Wow.
3: A lot of people. This one, I dropped my vape in an oil bin when I took the oil out from the fryers and didn't get it out. And I was mad because I just spent $30 on one.
6: Well, wouldn't it be fried if you...
5: It melted.
6: Yeah.
5: I guess it depends on if the grease was hot.
6: This is another one. So I would go in and get this. I threw my debit card in a gas station trash can. Mm-hmm. I got it, but immediately needed a shower.
3: Oh, you have to. Yes. Absolutely.
6: Yeah.
5: Just had that happen to me over the weekend.
6: Really?
5: Yep. I got out to go get Miss Shannon and I something to drink and to use the restroom. And I had some trash and I went to throw it away and I had like $30 in my hand. And I accidentally threw the $30 away too.
6: Oh.
5: So the guy that runs to get the attendant or whatever was standing there. And I said, hey, is it okay if I take the lid off of this garbage can? And he's like, yeah, but why? And I said, I just dropped $30. So I took the lid off and I was like, oh, good God. It's at the bottom of the trash can. There was hardly no trash, though. Mm-hmm. That was the good news. But let me tell you, I got that $30 out.
3: New bit, bobbing for cash with Dallas.
5: Yes.

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5: Colleague of mine was telling me the other day about how their Instagram feed is filled with videos, most of them kind of funny, about how grandparents and friends tend to bulldoze new parents out of the way to get to see their baby. Now, as a dad of three daughters, I know how life really does become all about them the moment those kids are born. But I also know parents are still people, too, who need their own attention beyond being mom or dad. And moms, in particular in those early years, can feel especially invisible in the eyes of other people. So what can you do to stop contributing to what is known as maternal invisibility? Women we spoke to said these two things were the most helpful. When people stopped to ask how they could best support them, number one, or when they took the initiative to handle certain tasks that obviously needed to be done. I'm Dr. Sanjay Gupta, helping you live a better life.
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2: 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Don't say that, Marcus.
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5: Yeah, how you doing?
3: I don't make a big deal about how they put it in there because I'm just glad they put it in there. So just put it in and then let her fix it.
2: Words to live by this weekend. Appreciate you, Dallas. Good morning and welcome today.
3: That pertains to loading the dishwasher.
2: Sure. Today is Friday. It's the 29th of May. Good morning and welcome to the show. We're happy
3: you're
2: here.
3: Holy cow.
2: Good morning.
3: Oh, my gosh.
2: Enjoy your last seconds of May.
3: Oh, my gosh.
2: Enjoy it.
6: Disgusting that we're halfway through the year already.
2: Sorry, May has evaporated.
3: Disgusting. Yeah. No, let me tell you what's disgusting. That we're having August weather in May.
2: Yeah.
3: I walked outside this morning. I was like, oh.
2: Yeah.
6: Yeah.
2: A little sweaty.
3: It was gross.
2: A little sweaty. I know. I picked the wrong day to wear a polyester bowling shirt because this shirt's very warm.
3: I feel like you're going to be on The Sopranos.
2: I love this shirt.
6: You look like you're about to work at a lounge, like a bowling lounge, and bring me my cocktail.
2: Times are tough. I don't want to tell you my second job when I leave here is I do security at a cocktail bar.
6: Okay.
2: Yeah, I kick out people. That's what I do. Well, good morning. Have y'all been in a conversation with somebody in real life? This is not over the phone or over FaceTime or anything or even in a text conversation, but real life. You thought maybe 20 minutes had passed and then you look down and realize, oh my God, I've been here talking for an hour.
3: Yeah. I've done that several times.
6: Yeah.
2: Well, I'm just going to say this. We didn't have dinner until 8 o'clock last night.
6: Why? Because of that reason?
2: That was one of the reasons. My son had a play date over at his friend's house and I know his mom from just like the school and stuff, but you can't really have a conversation at the school because you can't hear over.
7: Hi.
3: Yeah.
7: That's true.
3: Yeah.
7: I'm good. And how are you?
2: Yes. You know, so there's that. And also the kids are screaming. You can't really, hey, what's that? You just can't really have a conversation.
6: Yeah.
2: So I went over to pick him up and I'm standing outside and they said, come on in. So I did. Have a seat. So I did. Offered me a beverage. No, I'm fine. And we're just talking. All of a sudden, I thought it had been 20 minutes. An hour I spent yesterday. But it was a good conversation.
6: Okay, good. I was going to say, there's nothing worse than you realize an hour's passed by and you're like, this has been like just a... You've been trying to get out of the conversation for the last hour.
2: It was a really fun conversation. That's why it went so quick. I think awful conversations, it makes 2 minutes feel like you're there for 2 hours.
6: Yeah.
2: So this was a really good...
3: My question.
2: I might have made new friends.
3: What was for dinner last night?
2: Dinner was, we were going to make something at home, then it got to be too late, so we just ordered something from Outback. Mm-hmm. I had a salad. So that's what we did last night.
3: And she waited on you to come home? Because I got to tell you, I wouldn't have waited.
2: I know, she was mad too.
3: Boy, you eat when you get here.
2: She was giving Miles a bath, and she was trying to time out when she was going to jump in the shower last night. She's like, I would have showered if I knew you were going to be there for an hour, and I felt really bad, so I'm sorry. But I didn't want to, again, Dallas, you'll be proud of me, in this respect, I did not want to be rude and look at my phone during the conversation. I left my phone in my pocket the entire time.
6: Wow.
2: The phone did not leave my pocket.
3: That's impressive.
6: Yes. That's a huge step for you.
2: So I didn't message Aaron. I didn't message Aaron. I literally was just like, okay, I was involved in the conversation and didn't need my phone.
3: And you just forgot about your wife and dinner.
2: I forgot to provide for my family and my wife. All that mattered was the conversation I was in. I'm sorry, Dallas. Yes, that was yesterday.
3: Yeah, I bet you next time she won't wait on you.
2: Why do you make something nice that I never do seem so awful? You should celebrate the fact that I'm talking to people that I didn't really know too well.
3: Maybe I'm made very proud of you for doing that because you don't normally have conversation with people outside of your, you know, like, if we're out and you're doing your radio thing, you love to have conversation.
2: I do.
3: When you're just a normal person, you don't like to have conversation.
2: Don't make me seem like a hermit. I love conversation.
6: Well, okay, so
3: you're like Hermit Kermit.
6: You talk for a living, and I think we can all say, like, after this show, sometimes we just want to sit in silence and not talk for a little bit.
2: I would say this, okay? Ask a stripper if they like going dancing on the weekends when they're not working.
3: Yeah, exactly.
2: They would tell you they probably do. But I do like it. It's not like that at all. No, the show does not seem like work. But it's sometimes you got to rest your voice. And sometimes you just don't feel like being too chatty. But ultimately, it was good people and a good conversation.
3: I'm really, really proud of you for doing that. I think that's very cool.
6: Yeah, I'm surprised you didn't just wait outside, beep your horn, and just wait for
3: That's funny. When you picked up Aaron the first time.
2: On my very first date. On my very first date. Blind date with Aaron. I literally sat outside her house and honked the horn.
3: I can't believe there was a second date.
2: I'm shocked.
3: Yeah.
2: And her sister opened the door and looked at me with this angry look on her face. And the German Shepherd they had looked at me with this angry look on her face as well.
3: So. My daddy would have said, boy, you better get out of here.
2: I would have left and that would have been the end of that relationship.
3: Exactly. Yeah.
2: Well, away we go. Today, like I said, it's a very Thursday feeling Friday, but it's a bonus Friday. I got to tell someone down the hall, I just wish it was the weekend. I'm like, well, it will be.
3: Is.
2: What? No, it's Thursday. No, it's not. So you're good.
3: That's right.
2: And I made her day. That was Amber down the hall. Dallas, you got a dish this morning with a major celebrity surprise.
3: I do. First of all, Lainey Wilson has new music coming, y'all, and it's so good. Cannot wait to play this clip for you. We found out she's going to perform at CMA Fest. And also a secret that Sam Elliott thought he was keeping, but he really wasn't. We'll talk about it coming up during the dish.
2: I didn't think that anyone knew Dallas until now.
3: I love you, Sam.
2: This is why I have security posted.

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0: Lainey Wilson's got new music coming next Friday. I love this one. It's called Phone Wallet Keys.

0: I love it. That's good.
1: I love this. It's like a fresh new sound for her.
2: It is, yeah. Yeah.
1: Phone, keys, wallet out next Friday. And of course, CMA Fest happening next week.

0: can be given to a song is if it feels like it's a Toby song, quote, especially as a songwriter, I don't know if there was a bigger influence on me.
1: That's really cool.
0: It's a really good song. It's definitely, he's drunk in the song.
2: Yeah.
0: And that's why he says, think as you drunk, because...
1: But we need that this summer.
2: Yeah, it's the fun
0: you
2: song.
0: Really do.
1: Yeah. I'm sorry, it's the summer.
0: It really, really is.
2: This is like it. Hanging out by the pool,
0: exactly.
2: Barbecue, beach.
1: It's
2: on the
1: boat. Summer of responsible drinking.
0: Yes. It's my pontoon for the summer.
1: Yes.
0: Riley has a new album coming out that's called That's Just Me. It will be out September 18th. Some people are just now realizing that Sam Elliott was the voice of Smokey the Bear.
3: Do people know you were Smokey the Bear?
4: Well, apparently you do. Only you can prevent wildfires. You know what's interesting is I've been doing that voice for a long time, not the commercials that they're doing now. Now he's very talkative. He's like everybody today. He's got something to say.
1: That's so funny.
0: He was Smokey the Bear, the voice from 2008 to 2023.
1: I wish they had sort of a Smokey the Bear thing, a PSA for summer clothing malfunctions.
0: Like, how would that go?
1: Someone's got to tell you, you've got a boob out.
2: Only you can prevent a slip.
0: The boobage.
1: Maybe pull your fly up.
0: The 2025-26 TV season just ended and Stranger Things dominated the charts. The data was collected from mid-September to mid-April, both streaming and broadcast TV. And I will tell you that some spots or sports were not included in any of these spots. So
1: I represent the seven people who gave up after season one because they just didn't care for it.
0: For
1: I'm
0: Stranger
1: sorry.
0: Things?
1: That was... I tried.
2: I gave up halfway through this season. I just couldn't get back into it. They waited too long. I just kind of, and I watched the spoiler on TikTok. I'm not going to lie. So I know what happens. But after that, I was just like,
1: But if you enjoyed it, great. That's awesome. Good for you. You got what you want.
0: I was the same way. I tried, but I just couldn't get into it. But
1: Gosh,
0: the other ones,
1: You were person four.
0: Was I?
1: Yes, you were. Yes.
0: The other ones, I was definitely in. His and Hers.
2: Yes.
0: Oh my gosh. That's number two. Marshall's at number three. Sean Combs, The Reckoning. I still haven't seen that.
1: I've seen part of it.
0: I've got to watch that. And then Landman comes in at number five. So I'm in on all of those, but no Stranger Things. Sorry. I'm Dallas. That's Dish.
1: Thank you, Dallas. Appreciate you. We're going to make some of you feel fantastic. We might make a couple of you feel bad, like you got to work even harder, which is, I'm sorry if we do that to you, but we get back. Some of the biggest signs you've already made it in life. Some of these are very surprising and they seem basic. Others are like, well, I'm never going to get to that point. Stay close, please.
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4: A better life with Dr. Sanjay Gupta.
5: If you are struggling with substance abuse, alcohol, pills, whatever it may be, first of all, it's nothing to be ashamed of. We know addiction is a brain disease, and we also know getting into recovery can be tough. Also, in case this helps, I want to tell you about a new study out of Harvard School of Public Health, which found that spiritual belief, the idea of a steady religious practice, had a protective effect from addiction. Experts we talked to told us there were probably a few reasons why this might be the case. Number one, excessive drug and alcohol use would not be the norm in a religious community, and people want to fit in. Two, a belief in a higher power provides people with hope and solace, great foils for addiction. And three, and I think there's some merit to this, regular attendance in a faith community also provides connection. Just like in AA, camaraderie and social support is often what you need. I'm Dr. Sanjay Gupta, helping you live a better life.
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0: Lauren, please don't let him down.
1: I won't
0: do that to Jason Aldean.
1: I really won't.
0: Hey, Dallison, don't sell him out ever again. You did that one time. Do Country 101.5. No.
2: Like she and I were discussing. You put your headphones on. I can't tell you on the air.
0: Well, thanks. Hey, real quick. I wanted to get to this because I called for the Sunrise Warriors to stare at the sky this morning.
1: Yes.
0: Beautiful sunrise here in Georgia.
1: It's beautiful.
0: Andrea, who works right behind us at the Queen Building, literally right behind the building, like right across, 285.
1: Uh-huh.
0: She said, wow, look at the sky. Yeah, we are. We're staring at it. I have a question for you, Andrea. So you see the sky. I assume you're facing the same way we are. But if you walk to the other side of your building and you get binoculars, you can see directly into our window.
1: No, you can't.
0: Oh, I bet you she could.
1: You can't see in these windows from the outside.
0: You can't?
1: No.
0: With binoculars, have we tried that?
1: No, but if you're looking at our building from a distance, you can't see anything
0: in
1: the windows.
0: If she had high-powered binoculars.
1: No.
0: Like the ones you use for hunting.
1: There's no way. I'll get a pair. I'll prove it.
0: You already have a pair. Okay, never mind. But okay, I would love for Andrea... I want to provide her with binoculars, and I want to see if she can look through the window.
1: Oh,
0: I want to see if you can work at the Queen Building.
1: From the window to the wall?
0: I want to see if you can be a peeping Tom from the King and Queen Building. That's all I want to know.
1: Did you see the colors that the King and Queen?
0: Yeah.
1: Red, white, and blue?
0: Yes.
1: Oh, so pretty.
3: Yeah, it's pretty out there.
1: So pretty.
0: Yeah, they're always really good. I wonder if they have meetings about that. And if they argue about what they're going to do, like there's a committee that decides.
1: I think there's like a color guard over there.
0: You think there's like one person? Mm-hmm. Yeah, there's one person.
1: Yeah, not color guard, but color guard.
0: I think there's someone who wants to know if they're okay.
4: Aiden Dallas. Mornings.
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0: As you head into work this morning, I found this list of the signs that you've made it in life. Okay, I'll go through all of these. In Dallas, you've made it in life, girl. Because you covered so many of these.
1: Okay.
0: A backyard with an outdoor kitchen. Hi, Dallas.
1: Heck yeah.
0: I don't think that this is a sign you've made it. This is a sign that you've made a choice about what kind of vehicle you want. An electric vehicle.
1: Yeah, that's
0: okay,
1: not,
0: that's nice.
1: That's not making it for me.
0: Although you

0: much as I've made fun of EVs right now with gas prices, you're like, haha.
1: Yeah, they're getting the last laugh right now.
0: And that's fine. Okay,
2: you could never do it because you having to seek out a place to charge would drive you insane.
0: I would be one of those EV owners. I would charge it in my garage and I would drive the 20 miles every day and I wouldn't go anywhere. I would never leave more than 25 miles.
1: I think my next car is going to be a hybrid, though. I would like the being able to go back and forth.
0: My sister has one. She loves it. She went on a road trip and literally used a quarter tank of gas on a road trip that was 800 miles.
1: Wow, good for her.
2: I could do a hybrid because I just like having that gas backup.
1: Yeah, exactly. I don't think I could rely fully on electric.
2: Yeah, me either.
0: Signs that you've made it. Dallas, you so have because you got all the boots, designer clothing. Okay, this is, I think, the most obtainable one because a lot of apartments have these sort of built in these days. A walk-in closet. That's
2: I've
0: a sign you've made it.
2: Never lived anywhere that didn't have a walk-in closet.
1: Yeah, same.
2: And plus, if you got an extra room, you can always turn that into a walk-in closet.
0: Yeah, special good morning to anybody who literally gave up a bedroom to turn it into a closet.
2: I've done
0: that. Like you see it all the time. I see
2: that
0: all the time on TikTok.
2: It's wonderful.
1: Yeah. I need to do that. Hopefully, I'll know I've made it when I can do that one day. Right now, I'm not there.
0: I think it's great when you turn your guest room into a closet and you keep it a closet and then you have guests who stay with you and you yell at them because you know they're sleeping with their clothes on top of it. You're just like, please stop. Designer shoes, again, Dallas. A hot tub or pool?
1: Yeah.
0: Hi, Dallas.
2: I don't know that that's making it, but yeah.
0: Yep, you have. An at-home sauna, definitely.
2: Add one of those, yeah.
0: Yep.
2: That's a fun thing to have right there.
0: I only have one of these, the latest iPhone. Hi, Kincaid, I've made it.
2: Yeah, not me.
0: A luxury handbag.
2: Yeah.
1: Fake. They look real. Okay.
2: Some that were gifts.
0: Lauren, I need a clean take for Marcus. What is that, Lauren?
1: Mine are fake. They look real.
0: Save that, Marcus. Yes. Thank you. And a high-end watch.
2: I've had one of those, too. Sold it.
0: Got an Apple Watch.
2: Hated it.
1: No. I would like a high-end watch one day, but I'm just not there. I haven't made it yet.
0: Well, you've made it. Congratulations.
2: I just soon have... that Rolex I had, it took, I mean, the Timex I had kept just as good a time.
1: Yeah.
0: So you owned a Rolex for a time?
2: Yeah. And I didn't like it.
0: Did it make you nervous when you wore it? Did you feel like, because I had
2: could
0: one,
2: care less.
0: I had one nice watch one time and this watch was like, it was a $200 watch, but I was like,
2: I'm not a Rolex kind of girl.
0: I'm not a fancy watch person. And I was afraid when I got my Apple Watch, I would do the same thing. The first day I had this watch, I was walking and walked up against a brick wall and scratched it.
1: Of course.
0: Day one.
1: Yeah.
0: And that was the end of that watch.
2: Mine was a present. I didn't ask for it.
0: From the ex?
2: And I didn't like it. I was like, number three.
0: Number three. I had to literally, you watch the video. I had to literally count on my fingers.
1: Okay.
0: That was three who gave that
2: and
0: to
2: it
0: you.
2: Just, and then of course, where's your Rolex?
0: Oh, he used to take attendance?
2: I was like, it's back there. I've got this Michael Kors on that I really love.
1: Yeah, right.
0: Let's do an even more fun bit, okay? Let's do this. This would be great. What is the nicest gift every husband gave you? Let's start with husband number one, Dallas.
2: Husband number one, probably the diamond that I had because it was huge.
0: Husband number one with the diamond. Mm-hmm. Husband number two.
2: Corvette.
0: A Corvette. Mm-hmm. And was the Rolex the nicest thing from husband three?
2: No, probably. Nah, I don't know. The diamond that I had was amazing. And I sold that too.
0: Got it.
2: The Rolex was nice. I had a Cadillac. Mm-hmm. He bought me a lot of stuff.
0: Got it.
1: Wow.
2: Yeah.
0: Okay.
2: So.
0: Current husband. Four.
2: My diamond. My diamond's beautiful. It's really nice. He's given me a lot of nice stuff. I have a lot of Tiffany lamps.
1: Okay,
2: He's bought me. Mm-hmm.
0: And lastly, what would you like from your next husband?
2: Nothing.
0: Nothing.
2: There won't
0: nothing
2: be a next husband.
1: Well, depends on how big the diamond is, I guess.
2: There will not be a next one. I'm done. If this one doesn't work out, I am done.
0: Lauren, I won't leave you. What's the nicest thing you ever got from Clay?
1: Probably, my engagement ring, the diamond.
0: Oh, that's awesome.
1: Yeah.
0: Great.
2: Yeah, what's the nicest thing you ever got from Aaron?
0: My two children.
1: Mm-hmm. You make us look like so bad now.
0: No!
1: The nice thing I've ever seen from Clay is his love.
2: We don't have any kids.
0: That's why. No, honestly, no. Her love and affection, her patience and understanding, and my two children. I'm being serious. I know you expect me to go, ha-ha!
2: No, I'll do that.
0: All right. We're about to play Are You Smarter Than Kincaid? We need a play-up for the game this morning. Not a player, a play-up. Going into the weekend. 470-474-1015 for Are You Smarter Than Me? Because I think you are.
2: You're wearing your play-up shirt.
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1: Making sure your kids get enough sleep. It's one of the most important things you can do for them as a parent, and yet it's often overlooked. Not only does sleep in the early years set the stage for mental and physical health, it also creates the foundation for how one sleeps later in life. That's according to the National Sleep Foundation. Now, that organization recommends 14 to 17 hours a night for newborns, 12 to 15 for infants, 11 to 14 for toddlers, 10 to 13 for preschoolers, and 9 to 11 for school-aged children. When it's age appropriate, start by talking to your kids about why sleep is important. It helps their body grow, helps their brains learn, helps their mood stay steady. Don't underestimate the importance of a routine. You can even narrate what you're doing step by step to help them along the way. I'm Dr. Sanjay Gupta, helping you live a better life.
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1: I don't need to hear anything from anybody. 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Just play the game one way. You hit a ball in the gap, run. 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

0: Are you smarter than Kincaid?
1: I guess we'll find out. Tyrese, welcome to our show. How are you?
2: I'm doing all right. How about yourself?
1: We're doing outstanding, Tyrese. I hear that you are on your way somewhere. I assume maybe it's your place of employment. What do you do for a living, Tyrese? Just to tell me if you have a chance at winning this morning.
2: I am a landscaper, and I also own a firewood business.
1: Oh, yeah. I'm done for. As a small business owner, he works with sharp metal. He landscapes. I pay people to do that for me because I'm afraid. I'm scared. And also ticks.
3: You don't even own a lawnmower.
1: Tick season. I don't want to go out there. Exactly. I do. I own a push lawnmower that Dallas gave me that doesn't work in my backyard.
3: He is so scared of ticks. Have you ever been bitten by a tick, Tyrese?
2: No, thankfully.
3: Yeah.
1: Don't put that on him for today.
3: Well, I was just asking. I feel Tyrese, like we need to put that stuff on us like I put on my dogs, you know?
4: Yes.
3: Like Frontline for fleas and ticks.
1: Honestly, no joke. If I could wear Frontline, if I could wear it like as a wristband, I would.
4: Yeah, I wish we could take like a monthly pill like the dogs do.
3: Exactly. Simparica Trio, baby.
1: Please, I want that. I take a daily pill for that. All right.
2: Just stay out of the woods. You'll be all right.
1: Dallas keeps forcing me in the woods constantly. Tyrese,
3: I did not force you in the woods.
1: She did. It was awful. Tyrese, there's going to be five questions. I'm going to leave the room. She'll ask you. I'll come back in. She'll ask me. We'll see how we paired against each other. And are you smarter than Kincaid? There is a 6-second timer to, basically commit you not to cheat. All right, cool. Be right back.
3: All right, here we go.
1: Tyrese, wish you the best of luck. Get it.
3: Okay, you get it. Get out. Move it. All right, Tyrese, here we go. Question number one. What is the only mammal capable of true sustained flight?
2: Flight?
3: Flight, like flies.
2: A bird? A bird isn't a mammal.
4: That?
3: Okay. Righty. Question number two, which country has the most natural lakes in the world? Which country?
2: Brazil.
3: Okay. Question number three, what was the name of the command module used during the Apollo 11 mission?
2: Command module, what is that? I skip.
3: Okay. Question number four. What is the chemical symbol for potassium?
2: P-O.
3: Okay. And question number five. What is the only U.S. state that grows coffee commercially? All right, let's get Kincaid back in. Let's go, let's go.
1: I'm walking.
3: Who's with you, Tyrese? Who's helping you?
2: It's my fiance.
3: Oh, and what's her name?
2: Kaylin.
3: All right. So glad you both are with us this morning. Okay, question number one, Kincaid. What is the only mammal capable of true sustained flight?
1: A bat?
3: Yes, that is correct. Tyrese got that right also.
1: Nice.
3: Question number two. Which country has the most natural lakes in the world?
1: Country, natural lakes in the world.
3: Natural lakes.
1: Ireland?
3: No. Canada.
1: Okay, that makes sense.
3: Canada,
1: yeah. Okay.
3: Yes. Question number three. What was the name of the commode? I'm sorry.
1: A toilet? I didn't know there'd be toilet questions. I'm so excited. Please. Which commode? The one Elvis. Hold on. What is the one Elvis died on?
3: No. Okay. What was the name of the command module used during the Apollo 11 mission?
1: Oh, wow. The Eagle.
3: No, Columbia. Columbia. Question number four. What is the chemical symbol for potassium?
4: K.
1: She just gave it to me. It's K.
3: Well, you can't take that.
1: Yes, I can, because she said it. It's K. I was going to say that.
3: No.
4: I thought they couldn't hear me.
1: Yes, I hear everything you're saying. I was just going to say that.
3: No, you were not.
1: Yes, I was.
3: No.
1: How do you know?
3: That one is out.
4: Yeah.
3: That's out.
4: Disqualified.
3: Okay. Question number five. Yes. What is the only U.S. state that grows coffee commercially? Think about this. Think about it.
1: Florida.
4: Oh, my goodness.
3: Hawaii.
1: Oh, yeah, Kona coffee. I'm an idiot. Potassium.
3: No.
1: Did he win?
3: No, y'all are tied.
1: Oh, okay, good.
3: Again.
1: All right.
3: Here we go. All right, Tyrese, your name is your buzzer. I've asked this one before, but I'm going to ask it again because I love this question. Let's see if you remember. In human anatomy, what does the hallux refer to?
1: Don't remember it.
5: Wow.
2: I don't know that one.
1: Girl.
3: The big toe.
1: Girl, I want to see your hallux.
3: It's the big toe. Oh. Question again, a Kincaid Crusher.
1: Yes.
3: Your name is your buzzer. What is the thing Americans do on average 22 times a day? Well, my God.
5: Wow.
3: Jeez. You know what? I'm done with this round.
1: One more, girl. Come on, please.
3: The answer is check your phone.
1: Oh, I do that more.
5: Way more than 22 times.
1: That's why I didn't know that.
2: Yeah. That depends on the person.
1: Tyrese knows.
3: I said average.
1: Oh, well,
3: average.
1: I'm above average. What can I say?
3: Okay, this is the last one. And
1: please.
3: if neither one of you get this, I'm done.
1: All right.
3: Y'all are tied for life.
1: All right, here we go.
3: What is the only sport that has been played on the moon?
1: Kincaid, golf.
3: Okay.
5: Wow.
1: Sorry, Tyrese. Thank you. We were tied forever. It was so entertaining.
3: Fun.
1: Tyrese, have a wonderful weekend. Please avoid the ticks. We love you. Have a great one. That was Tyrese. Thank you. How'd you do in the game? I'm sure there are people screaming who got all of those right.
3: They did better than you.
1: Was that the hallux? Is that what you said?
3: Yeah.
1: Hallux.
3: It's your big toe.
1: Lauren, you didn't know it. Oh, yeah.
5: Yeah, no, you can't prove that I didn't know it.
1: Oh, like potassium, huh?
5: Yeah, K.
1: Be right back. Okay, hallux.
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14: Making sure your kids get enough sleep. It's one of the most important things you can do for them as a parent, and yet it's often overlooked. Not only does sleep in the early years set the stage for mental and physical health, it also creates the foundation for how one sleeps later in life. That's according to the National Sleep Foundation. Now, that organization recommends 14 to 17 hours a night for newborns, 12 to 15 for infants, 11 to 14 for toddlers, 10 to 13 for preschoolers, and 9 to 11 for school-aged children. When it's age appropriate, start by talking to your kids about why sleep is important. 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
1: The weather is literally Groundhog Day. 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

0: New Country 101.5. Appreciate you being here. It's Kincaid, it's Dallas, and it's almost time for But Wait, There's More. We literally scour the internet and find crazy news from all around the world that'll make you feel better about your own life. Oh, I would never do that. I would never get arrested for that. Why would anyone do this at an amusement park? That's where I'm headed.
1: Well, it happens.
0: It does. I'm going to tell you what sort of food it takes to get you thrown out in an amusement park for life, banned for life, for bringing a certain food on a ride at an amusement park, and the reason why he decided to do this. It's dumb, and it's next. Dallas.
1: Well, people have finally gotten smart. I've been doing this my entire life, and now people by age 32 are doing this. I'll tell you what it is coming up. Lauren?
2: Okay. Have you guys seen these viral dot cakes that are everywhere?
0: Mm-mm.
2: They're like rainbow dot cakes, and they've got a cake filling underneath it. But they're like ASMR for a lot of people online right now.
1: Oh, okay.
0: Oh.
2: They're causing a online heated debate, and I feel like I need to know if I'm the problem here or if the internet has officially lost its mind.
0: Okay, is Lauren the issue or the internet? I can't wait for that. It's coming up next.

0: But wait, there's more. Sponsored by Oxydine Law. We play to win.
1: But wait, there's more.
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0: Things you should never do on a roller coaster include what YouTuber Alan Farrell attempted to do. He did it. He uploaded a video accepting a challenge to eat a 10-piece chicken nugget meal while riding the Millennium Force roller coaster. He smuggled the nuggets into the park in his pants and pulled them out during the ride, putting each one in his mouth right at the first drop. He even had someone getting video of this from their phone sitting next to him, and he pulled out the dipping sauce mid-ride, so he was full on in on the nuggets.
3: Where did he have that?
0: I assume in his pants.
3: Oh.
0: He successfully ate 7 of the 10 nuggets in the pack. Cedar Point spokesperson Tony Clark issued a statement announcing that Farrell has been banned from all Six Flags parks for life. Not just Cedar Point,
3: Woo!
0: All of them.
3: Wow.
0: The park emphasized that safety is a partnership and they have zero tolerance for inappropriate behavior. They noted that the ride safety policy strictly prohibits loose articles, including food, which poses a serious choking hazard on high-speed coasters. This is not the first time he's done a stunt like this. He previously went viral for eating a sandwich on the same exact roller coaster back in 2023.
3: Mm.
0: So this has been an ongoing thing.
3: I'm just like intrigued by the fact that he put nuggets down his pants.
4: Yeah, and like why? What's the reason?
3: And then he ate them.
0: Sure.
3: Yeah.
0: As someone who eats a peanut butter sandwich that rests on the counter of my bathroom, Dallas.
3: I know.
0: No shame.
3: That's so disgusting.
0: It is, quite honestly, though, you think about that. You think about how when you're on a coaster, you go down that big hill, you literally feel like you're getting the wind knocked out of you. To try to be able to eat food during that moment, it really does pose a choking hazard.
4: Yeah.
0: It could be deadly. I'm with the park.
3: And not only that, what about, I mean, just the fact that he's got the food on there, and if he throws up on the person in front of him, it's just disgusting.
0: Yeah. Did the Mythbusters ever do a thing that if you flowers on a ride and you're about to go over a loop, if you're on top, will you catch it on the way down?
3: Or are the
0: flowers faster than the coaster? I'm sure somebody, we have a lot of science nerds. I'm sure somebody will have some insight on that.
3: I don't know.
0: That's another country song. Are the flowers faster than the coaster?
3: Does that have something to do with inertia?
0: Inertia is the, when you're moving, you keep moving. Like the force keeps you moving even when you lose power. Yes. Miss Science. I'm happy you know inertia. I saw them in concert.
3: Well, we studied that.
0: Yeah.
3: Yeah.
4: I must have missed that lesson.
0: Inertia? You don't know what inertia
4: is?
0: Yeah,
4: I don't remember.
0: Okay. Right. But wait, there's more from Dallas.
3: Okay, there is a new survey from 2,000 Americans, and they reveal that people begin prioritizing sleep over social activities at the age of 32.
0: Lauren.
4: What?
0: You need to start doing this.
4: I know I need to. Yeah.
3: Don't you wish that you could, do you feel the pressure that you have to go do something sometimes, especially if your husband wants
0: to
3: go do it?
0: The problem is Clay's a socialite.
4: Sometimes, yeah.
0: It's his fault. Is it his fault?
4: Let's just blame it on him. Yeah. Yep.
3: Yeah.
4: But yeah, I got 3 more years because I'm only 29,
3: right.
4: 32. I got 3 more years to. Mm-hmm.
0: Yeah, but it's starting now. You're already getting aggravated. Like, you're so looking forward to this weekend.
3: Because you don't want to do anything.
0: I hope that friends show up from out of town.
4: No,
0: surprise.
4: Why would you push that on me?
3: Why would you say that?
4: I hope friends from out of town come and visit you and stay with you unexpectedly.
3: Lauren, he doesn't have that many friends that would do that.
4: Well, I hope Cheryl and your family comes in unexpectedly.
3: All of Kincaid's friends know him well enough to know not to show up at his house.
0: Yeah.
3: But okay, so this is something that I have been doing my entire life. Like when I was a kid, sleep was the most important thing to me, and it still is. Respondents turned down approximately 4 plans monthly, typically rejecting events starting after 9 p.m. or before 7:36 a.m. You know that's right. To avoid late night outings, some create elaborate excuses, including fake alien abductions or arrest claims, while others simply state, I'm too old or I don't want to go. Nearly half feel no guilt. That's me. No guilt girl right here. About canceling plans for sleep. Generational differences emerged. 55% of Gen Z set upfront boundaries with loved ones about availability compared to 29% of baby boomers. However, boomers feel less guilty about declining invites. The study found 64% prefer weekends without plans.
4: Yes.
3: Though ideal social outings involve 4 people for 2.5 hours on Friday evenings. If I'm going to do something social, I want it to be on a Friday. That way I have Saturday and Sunday.
4: Yeah. I don't mind a Saturday night even just for some dinner and drinks, nothing too crazy.
3: Yeah.
0: I've said to friends, if you keep inviting, don't you know me? We've known each other for years. If you keep inviting me to things like this, we won't be friends much longer.
3: Yeah.
0: Don't you know that this is just not something I'd like to do?
3: And I have just gotten to the point, and I did this years ago. I get up at 3:15 in the morning. I have 30 animals, and I love being at home.
4: Yeah.
3: So if I don't want to go, it's nothing personal. I just prioritize my life more than hanging out sometimes. Yeah. That's just the way I am.
0: Ask yourself, is this going to be better than just chilling on my couch?
3: Exactly.
0: The answer is almost always no. Yeah.
3: There's just so many people, though, that don't like staying at home. They just don't like being at home. They want to be out.
4: Yeah, that's fine.
0: That's fine. That's my mom. That's my sister.
3: Yeah, but
0: that's
3: I love to be at home.
4: That's the thing that with Clay and I, that like the conflict we have all the time, because he works from home. So come Friday through Sunday, the weekends, he wants to go out. He wants to get out of the house, where I'm I need at least a Friday night in, like, ooh, because I have a commute. I go to work every day. You know, he just walks from one room to the other, and he works very hard, but you know, he wants to get out of the house.
0: Listen, if you're a realtor, I would love to endorse your realty company, because hi, it's Kincaid. You know, the biggest investment in your life is your home. So why not spend every waking moment in your home?
3: Yes.
0: Never leave your home.
3: Yes. I love my home.
0: At Stay at Home Realty.
3: There
0: hi, it's Kincaid.
3: Lauren?
4: Okay, have you guys seen these viral dot cakes? They're everywhere. They're all over my TikTok page right now.
3: I'm looking them up right now.
4: So it's going viral, this dessert. People are lining up for hours to get them and do their food reviews online. They're sold out everywhere. TikTok's obsessed. It's getting millions of views. The whole thing. It's the latest big food trend. It's basically...
3: Oh, yeah, I've seen these. I didn't know what they were called.
4: Yeah.
3: Yes.
4: It's basically a cup of cake...

0: these are the greatest things I've ever eaten. And the other half are saying, it is literally just a cake with sprinkles. Why are we acting like this is new? And it's just, it's mid. It's mid at best.
1: I would agree.
0: So people are full on arguing about it. There's heated debates over sprinkles. So I have tried one of these. They're fine. But this is the latest food trend. So I want to, have you guys tried these yet?
1: Are they fine or are they butt?
0: What do you mean?
1: Nothing. Sorry.
0: But?
1: You said they're, never mind.
0: What?
1: Nothing.
0: They're fine.
1: Okay. I think they're butt.
0: What does that mean?
1: No, that's fine. No, never, you said something in a way that, never mind. Anyway, so you're not about
2: just
1: it.
2: Just move on. Don't pay any money.
0: Yeah, okay, whatever you're talking about over here.
2: Yeah.
0: Let's get you one of these. This could be your new ASMR thing to fall asleep to, too. People reviewing
1: really now, I've like scrolled past them. I'm like, this doesn't interest me because I look at it and larger Kincaid is still in the mindset that this portion is not large enough for me. No, thank you. Like, you know, how many am I going to have to eat to be full from to get my dessert craving in?
0: Yeah, but even though it's like in a smaller cup, usually there's a lot to it underneath it. Like it's full.
1: Are they dense?
0: Like, yeah, it's dense. That's what it is.
1: It's a dense dot cake.
0: Thick.
2: Yeah, I don't like a thick cake. Yeah. I want light and fluffy.
0: Dot is thick.
1: Yes, she is.
2: Yeah.
0: But wait, that's all.
2: Sure.
1: That was my grandma's name when we get back.
0: Oh, no.
1: That's fine. She would have loved it.
2: Was she Dorothy?
1: She was, and they called her Dot.
2: And they called her Dot. Yeah. I had a band named Dorothy, and they called her Dot.
0: Cute.
1: Like it or not, on the main stage is Dot.
2: Dot on the TikTok.
1: ASM, are you throwing money? When we get back, please, professional radio show. When we get back, we've got a My Little Secret. He discovered his neighbor partially nude overnight on his Ring cam outside his house. And she's begging for him to keep this a secret. She doesn't want her husband to know that she was out like this. Yeah. There's much like that dot cake. We got layers. Hang on. My Little Secret's next. No, really, it's next.
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2: How often do you stop to wonder whether you should share something that's revealing, maybe even embarrassing, with a partner, a friend, or even your boss? In her new book called Revealing, The Underrated Power of Oversharing, behavioral scientist Leslie John says doing just that can help you deepen relationships that are vital to your life. We need people to trust us in order to get things like love, friendship, and career success. That's what she told us. When you make yourself vulnerable by revealing something sensitive, it does make other people trust you. In turn, when you ask someone to reveal something about themselves, showing that interest will generally lead someone to like you more. Why? Because people like to be asked about themselves, she says. It also signals that they are discriminating and choosy, but in a good way. I'm Dr. Sanjay Gupta, helping you live a better life.

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saw the old man's face. Front page obituary. He was a millionaire. He left his fortune to some guy he barely knew. His kids were mad as hell.

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2: Hey, my little secret is that my neighbor came over to my house, well, on my Ring camera, and I can't tell anybody.
3: Your neighbor came over to your house on your Ring camera, and did your neighbor break a window? Why can't you tell anybody?
4: What happened?
2: No. So, like, okay, you know the Ring camera. They go off no matter what. Mine is crazy sensitive. So I'm thinking it's like 1:30, 2 a.m., early in the morning. I'm thinking it's like an animal or something. I go to the camera. My wife's asleep. I look at the camera. My neighbor's like topless.
3: Oh, it was a pair of animals.
2: Dude, she's running around like, she wasn't completely naked, but she didn't have anything on up top.
3: Oh. Interesting. So,
4: it was a Hooters delivery.
3: No, we talked about that. They're not doing that yet. But okay, so your neighbor's topless. What do you do with this information the next morning?
2: Well, I mean, I'm like, okay, that was weird. And, like, she goes around the house. So, like, the next day, I'm like, okay, let me just ask her, was she okay? She was like, what are you talking about? And I'm like, last night, early this morning, you were walking around my house, like, twice, naked. Like, you know, like, topless.
3: Do you show her the video just to prove that you're not insane?
2: Yeah, I totally showed her. So then she's like, oh, my God, I'm taking I don't know, I think like Ambien or...
3: Oh!
2: Like,
4: ooh, that's that terrible stuff, yeah.
2: Yeah, because she couldn't sleep. So she's like, oh, my God, one of the side effects, I think I'm sleepwalking. I'm like, this is you, not me. She's weird out. She started panicking, not so much because of the side effects. She's like, no matter what, don't tell my husband. I'm like, what? Yeah, because then he'll freak out, and I can't drive. He'll say I'm driving. I'm going to calm down. So, dude, she's like, I can't tell a soul. I can't tell her husband.
3: So she thinks the Ambien's working so well, she's having amazing rest, that she doesn't want her husband to ruin it by saying you can't take this anymore.
2: She's like, this is the best sleep I've had in a week since I've been taking this stuff, so...
3: It's great when she's just topless outside your house, but what happens if she gets behind the wheel and drives somewhere like people on Ambien do?
4: Right.
2: My concern, because I'm like, I don't want that on my conscience. I really don't.
4: Maybe she should go back to the doctor and say, hey, you're going to have to try something else.
3: Because, there are other things.
4: Yeah. I mean, wow.
2: I don't want that on my conscience. That's all. Like, it's weird, you know?
4: She's going to get mad at you if you tell the husband. It's, oh, God. What a horrible situation to be in.
2: Look how dangerous. What if she gets hit by a car at night?
4: Yeah. Right. What if absolutely, what if
2: more dangerous happens? I'm like, you know, it's not like, I don't know. It's just dangerous. I don't want it.
3: Ding dong, areola, funny. Boom out, not funny.
4: Yeah.
3: I would tell the husband.
4: I would too.
2: I'm going to have to do something. Yeah.
3: You know what you got to do. In the meantime, enjoy the show.
2: All right. Hey, thanks. I appreciate you guys.
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Good morning, it's Kincaid in Dallas. I thought we would do this before 8 o'clock, but the more I'm thinking, we've got to talk about what happened yesterday. We did the wing bet in my car. Did Lauren win? Car. We're going to do this next. Hold on. You know what? We're going to do this next because something was said to me that ruined my day yesterday by both of them. And that's next.

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2: Congratulations to our own Lauren, the producer, who is $300 richer.
3: Woo-hoo! You go, girl. You go.
4: And a slight tummy ache, but it was worth it.
5: I didn't even eat the wings and I got sick.
2: I'm sorry. Yesterday, I paid off the wing bet. We did the wing challenge in the car video. It's going to be posted. You can see the entire experience. It'll be posted on our Kincaid and Dallas Instagram and Facebook page, as well as TikTok. Kincaid and Dallas shortly. Lauren's working on the video. So here's what happened. And there's a revelation. And I just feel quite... Let me turn this down. I feel disgusted. I feel like I'm filthy. I feel like, how did I let this happen? How did I go nose blind and not know that this was an issue in my car? I'm so sorry.
5: I'm so sorry. I felt so bad when I got home yesterday. I was like, Lord, I got to text my
2: man. Dallas sent me an I'm sorry text yesterday because of just, and I'm glad you told me, please go back to yesterday right after the show. We got in my car.
5: So we headed out to
2: the challenge spot. Was that Lauren had to eat 10 wings while I drove.
5: In 10 minutes.
4: Yeah, and I'm in the back seat with the two car seats that were attacking by the way.
2: I moved a car seat for you so that you could sit back there.
5: So Kincaid does not park in the covered area, so when you go out to his car, it's hot because,
2: it's marinating.
5: It's summertime. So I'm the first one to open the door, and it hits me like a brick on the head. And I was like, what is that smell?
2: I didn't know my car had a smell.
5: Y'all, his car smelled like butt.
4: Yeah.
5: It was horrible. So then I get in and I was like, oh my God, I'm going to be sick. And then Lauren gets in and she goes, what is that?
4: I was like, my stomach's already hurting. I have to eat all these wings. We've got the smell of the wings is radiating.
2: Before we walked out, I kept playing Flowers by Miley Cyrus to psych you out.
4: Yeah, I've got it in my mind. Now, I kept telling you guys I'm super nervous. And we get in the car and it's dirty and smelly. And I got 10 wings in my lap.
5: So I said to Kincaid, I said, those times that Miles threw up, did y'all shampoo the carpet? No, we just wiped it up.
2: We used Lysol wipes.
5: Okay, that explains a lot. So we're on a mission now to find someone that can come up and detail his car while we are at work.
2: I also discovered some things because you say you wanted me to get a detailer here at work. I did the thing that you do when you've got the cleaning lady coming over, Dallas, where you do a pre-clean because you're embarrassed about the state of your home. You pre-clean for the cleaning lady.
5: Yeah.
2: I've never had a cleaning person, but I just, people who have cleaning people do. I went and did a once-over in my car. I did not know I had 4 bags of unopened snacks and 1 very large bag of unopened Cheetos that was baking. So that, because I'm a clean person. I don't have swamp butt. Would you tell me?
5: Of course. Absolutely. Okay. Yeah.
2: I was horrified, but I was so sad yesterday when you said
5: something
2: that I
5: felt so bad, but
4: it wasn't
5: like,
4: that bad.
5: Lauren, it was.
2: This is what it was like. It sounded like when Kermit gets nervous. It's like they're both in my car like. Mm-hmm.
5: It was so bad. Your carpet needs to be shampooed big time.
2: It does. I got two kids. I got snacks.
5: I smell the vomit is what I smelled.
4: Yeah.
2: Save that, Marcus.
5: Miles' flowers.
2: They're flowers.
5: I was like, oh, Lord.
4: Yeah, and there was paper towels all over the back seat, like on the ground. And that when you told me those were his flower messes.
2: No. That was not used. They were encased paper towels in case there's an emergency.
5: Yeah, it was just a mess. It hasn't been vacuumed in God knows when. It was bad.
2: Yeah, I've never had my car detailed. I've owned my car for over 3 years, and it needs some desperate
5: help. Well, we need a detail. We need somebody to text us. I will gladly pay you. Come up here. Yeah. You know what I was thinking? I was like, bless your heart. That's going to take your other 200 from your...
2: Oh, no doubt.
4: Absolutely. This is an expensive car ride.
2: From my rebate. Yes. I know. From that rebate's gone for a dumb bit. What's funny is... It cost me yesterday. It's like seeing a therapist. It cost me $300 to learn something about myself. Kincaid, your car reeks.
4: Hey.
2: Your car smells awful.
4: At least you learned something, though.
2: Thank you.
4: You got something out of it.
2: So that's yesterday.
5: Lauren was in the back seat and she started eating her wings. And then I was kind of turned around in my front seat because I was trying to film her.
4: Yeah,
2: which is very safe.
5: And I was not being safe, but that's inside
2: the show.
5: But because I was turned around and then his erratic driving.
4: Oh my God. He was hitting the turns purposely, going crazy. The car seat, you moved the car seat over. This is how crazy his driving was. The car seat kept flying onto me. Like, he would make a turn and the car seat would come tumbling onto me.
2: Was your favorite moment where I went down the street that I thought that I was better than the no outlet sign and went down the street that I had to make an impromptu U-turn and we had the lady walking the dog staring at me, making me nervous? That was my favorite part.
4: I thought you were just going to go down the sidewalk.
2: Yeah, I thought about it.
5: The sign plainly said no outlet, but I guess Kincaid thought, well, I got a Jeep. We're going to go forward.
2: Well, that's what I thought.
4: We got road in here.
2: Yeah, where this, hi, it's Kincaid. Where there's an outlet, I got the extension cord. So you won the bet. Despite all that, you had the 10 wings in less than 10 minutes.
4: Yes,
2: you did.
4: I did it. And then when I got home, I laid down. My stomach was hurting so bad.
5: I was so nauseated.
4: I changed
5: when
4: my clothes. And I said, I need to lay down right now. I need to try to digest this all. Yeah.
2: I love the message that just came in. Kincaid, it's okay. Milk spilled in my trunk from groceries. Fruit sat in my kid's lunchbox in the car over the weekend. My car smelled like death.
4: Ew.
2: Took days to get rid of it.
4: Yeah.
2: The smelly fruit liquid got everywhere.
4: Oh, wow.
5: Oh, dang.
2: Tell me more about your smelly fruit liquid. So, yeah, that's...
5: That can come detail.
2: Okay,
4: perfect.
2: Well, I will talk to you off the air because this is it's desperate. It's
4: quick
2: desperate.
4: Disclaimer about the video.
2: Yes.
4: For some reason, we have looked at all three of our phones. It's blurry. We're not really sure what happened.
2: Well, the car smell.
4: It's not the greatest quality of video. So
5: I don't know. While I was filming, it looked great.
4: Yes, yeah. Right. So we don't know what happened. We've tried exporting it in different ways. It's not awful. You're going to be able to still see what happens. Just know you're not seeing, an HD high quality version.
5: This is what I think happened. The actual video, it's mirroring the smell that was going on.
2: Oh, it's scratch and sniff. Got it.
4: The blurriness that you see in the video is actually the smell fumes.
5: Yes, that's the smell fumes that we were all getting.
2: It's kind of like Linus, one of the Peanuts characters, had that like cloud. So you're filming through the cloud.
4: Yes.
2: When we get back, how petty could you or they have been in a breakup, in a divorce? Find the most petty Kincaid and Dallas listener.

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2: How petty could you possibly be? I had friends. The breakup was not well. She left. I don't know what had happened to cause the breakup, but I'm guessing it was his fault. I don't talk to this guy anymore. And she, when she left, she packed up everything while he was at work during the day. And he came home to the stuff that she left behind. Broken. For instance, there were plates left behind, but they were broken in half. There were silverware left behind, but the forks were all bent.
3: Oh, no.
4: Wow.
2: The knives were in the he came home, the garbage disposal was going, and the knives were all inside, clanking around. They've been like that for hours.
3: Oh, she
2: was bitter.
3: No
2: she
3: kidding.
2: Was petty. Yup. She literally cut with a pair of scissors the comforter, the sheets, on the mattress. She didn't cut the mattress, but she cut it in half and took half of it with her. They were not married. They were only together.
3: Good glory.
2: They were not engaged. They were just boyfriend, girlfriend.
4: I love that for her.
3: That's
4: funny.
3: That's
4: good ideas
3: I'm
4: right
3: taking
4: there.
3: Half the comforter.
4: Yeah.
2: It's very petty. Literally.
3: Funny.
2: And then left everything broken.
3: Wow.
2: She cut the shower head. She cut the hose that was going to the shower head.
3: Wow.
2: He actually, until maintenance got there, he was in an apartment. He had to pay for this. He'd shower after a workout. He had to use the hose. He had to hose himself down in his own shower.
4: What did he do?
2: Things did not go well.
3: Yeah.
2: I suspect. You hear, Dallas, what do you always say? There's two sides to everything.
3: And then the
2: her
3: truth.
2: Side, his side, the truth. Mm-hmm. I think the truth was he did a little something.
4: Uh-oh. Yeah, probably.
2: That's my guess.
3: Uh-oh.
2: Based on that level of pettiness. But
4: yeah.
2: We all know people who, they achieved what it was they wanted to do with pettiness. In divorces, they asked for things just because they knew it was important to the other person. They don't care. They don't want that thing. They just, no, I'm entitled to half of it. I want that.
3: Yeah. When I got divorced, the only thing that I really asked for was the pontoon and my animals. I made sure that all of my animals were listed because I knew that if it got ugly, that, something was going to come up about. And I was like, nobody's getting my animals.
2: Yeah. Just like
3: you
2: Noah.
3: You can have everything
2: she
3: else.
2: She took the animals out on the pontoon 2x2 and led them to the pontoon.
4: One of each.
3: I will tell you the petty thing he did, though, because he was, I guess he was just mad this day. We had bikes. And I mean, they were like $100 bikes from Walmart.
2: Like Huffy?
3: Because I didn't write it down and I started to put it, because I rented some of those pod things, you know,
4: mm-hmm.
3: until I could get moved into my house. You can't take that. That's not written down. I said, hey, if you want this $100 Huffy, shove it.
2: Marcus, say that. If you want this $100 Huffy, shove it.
3: And I left that Huffy there.
4: Oh, my goodness. Did you see him riding around town on the Huffy?
3: Do what?
4: Did you ever see him riding around town on the Huffy?
3: No, he never rode the Huffy he had. He was too busy riding other things.
2: Wow.
3: Lauren, I just remember laughing about it. I was like, okay,
4: wow.
2: You weren't you've been through a couple breakups in life. You were never that petty with stuff, were you?
4: No, I think the pettiest thing I did, I don't even really know if this is petty, is me and my ex, I was with him for about 2 years. We had a yellow lab together, which is my dog Zion. That's actually her father. And we did not realize that his yellow lab, he was only a year old, got his parents' female black lab pregnant. And anyway, when the breakup happened, we didn't know that she was pregnant with puppies, and it happened about a month later. And as pettiness, I told him, well, I'm getting one of those babies, one of those puppies for free. I'm getting the first choice. You do not show anyone else these dogs or anything until I get there. I'm picking out the dog that I want.
3: Right.
4: And I'm getting it for free. And that's how I got Zion.
2: And you got Zion's your petty puppy.
4: Yes, she
2: you heard
4: is.
2: Of pound puppies? That's Lauren's petty puppy.
4: And you know what? She was worth everything.
3: Was there a fight over the yellow lab? Or was that his dog?
4: It was his dog, but I raised the dog with, I got the dog with him. So we got the dog together, but the dog did live on his house, on his property. He had some land. And when the breakup happened, he was at fault. He cheated. It was a really, really bad breakup. As badly as I wanted that dog, I knew I was moving into an apartment. I knew I couldn't take this dog away from the farm life he had known. So that's when I was like, well, I'm getting one of the puppies then for free.
3: Good for you.
4: And
3: you
4: I get the pick of the litter.
2: The dog, Lauren.
3: Good for you.
2: This is what I'm talking about. First message in on this. I was in my 20s after my first divorce. I cut holes in his underwear. LOL, LOL. Jennifer sent that.
5: that in.
4: Good morning, Jennifer. That.
5: Thank you.
4: I did this also when, because I knew that he started seeing the girl that he cheated on me with. They, mm-hmm. they got into a relationship, and I left little notes around the house, like little sticky notes underneath like tables and couches that said like, oh, like just like little love notes, like signed them off with like Lauren. So like when she found them, it would probably cause a fight and be like, why is this thing from Lauren here?
2: Wow, that is pinnacle pettiness.
3: All right. That's so funny. Oh, I did leave a note on the transcript. I forgot about that from the tapes. I said, I hope she was worth it.
2: Wow.
3: Yeah.
2: Remember that one time we had a panty party? Well, this is a petty party. Want to join our petty party? You need to call in or text in and join. What was something you did that was absolutely petty, but it made you feel so great? Our phone number here is 470-474-1015. That's 470-474-1015. Yes, you can call. Yes, you can text. And it's brought to you by GetTheRing.com.

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1: These are some of the best messages.
2: These are really funny.
0: I think as we have anonymous 1, 2, 3, and 4 on hold, I think the calls are going to be great as well. Anonymous 1, good morning. What was it you did out of sheer pettiness?
3: I was not the one that was petty, but it was my ex. We had been together 35 years. It was my job to split our belongings. I did it very nicely. When I turned it in, he contacted his attorney because I didn't put the dish towels and the dish rags on the list.
0: And he went right back to the lawyer, and then they went to your lawyer, and you had to go back and forth about to towels.
3: And then once that happened, and I had his and her list, he then chose the list that would have been for me, and he took the embroidery machine and the sewing machine.
0: He really big into embroidering and sewing, or was that your...
3: He was really big into being nasty after he cheated after 35 years of marriage.
0: That makes sense. Listen, you're in a better place now, right?
3: Oh, yeah.
0: Yeah, you are, Anonymous One. We love you. Have a great weekend, okay? You know what? You embroider anything you want on your own. Your new embroider is better.
2: A new sewer.
0: Exactly. A new sewer. A sewer?
2: Sewing machine. Whatever.
0: A new sewer.
2: Whatever. And a new sewer.
0: Good morning. Anonymous Two, it's all you. Was it you being petty or somebody else?
4: It was me.
0: Okay. Own it, girl. What happened?
4: So the first thing I did is I went through everything in the house, and I found all of these hidden condoms that he had.
0: Uh-oh.
4: And I took a little pen, and I poked holes in everything.
0: Wow. Nothing says I'm upset like, congratulations, you're a dad. Uh-huh. Wow.
4: So the next thing that I did is... I had a couch when we got together, and he insisted on keeping it. And so I was like, okay, that's fine, but you're going to pay me for it. So I really didn't need the money, but I had him take me. I used to play outside hockey, so I had him take me to a hockey store, and I made him purchase $3,000 worth of outside hockey gear that I took later and donated to a outside hockey team.
0: There you go.
4: I was moving.
0: Real quick, the most important question of the morning, are you turning left?
4: Yes, I am.
0: You are. Okay, thank you very much. Thank you. Hey, did he have any kids that you know of after you did that?
4: No. Yes. After I did that, he had 2.
0: Wow! Thank you.
2: Wow. Wait, 2 with like the one woman or 2 different baby mamas?
1: Yeah.
2: Ooh, I have more questions. Text in.
0: Did you hear what she did though to the?
2: Yes, that's what I'm saying. Like, was it with like separate? Like, did he sleep with separate?
0: I don't know.
2: Different people. Okay, whatever. Questions.
0: I should have asked if she'd taken the sewer.
2: Yes, you should.
0: Good morning. Anonymous
1: and the bush hogger.
2: Yes.
0: Please, not that again. Anonymous 3, good morning. Was this you being petty or were they the petty one?
5: They were the petty one. It was my ex-husband. So our youngest graduated from high school this past month, and he was always spotty on child support. So when he went to send his last payment, he sent me a little note and said that from the years of like 2023 to 2024, he felt he had overpaid by $7, and he deducted the $7 from the final payment with a little said, I paid you too much.
1: A jerk.
5: Yeah.
0: $7.
1: Oh, my $7. Gosh.
2: Wow.
0: $7.
1: I am so sorry that you ever even married that man.
0: Sorry.
1: Yeah. Good Lord.
5: Yeah.
0: Are you in a better place?
5: You just have to laugh.
0: Yeah, that's all you can do. Are you in a good place now? Everything's good?
5: I am married to a man who is wonderful and who has set up and taken care of both of my kids in ways that their biological father never has.
0: I love this. He takes pride in his stepkids. And did he buy them a sewer?
2: Thank you very much.
0: Thank you. Sorry, that's a new thing.
2: What is that? Like, it's a sewer. A sewer machine.
0: No, it's not a sewer.
1: It's not called a sewer.
2: In my house, it is, okay?
0: Okay, fine. Anonymous 4, welcome.
1: Machine.
0: Welcome to our petty party. It's Kincaid and Dallas. Were you the petty one, or was it them?
6: It was me.
0: Okay, good. Own it. All right.
6: Okay, yeah. So after enduring, 13 years of a horrible marriage, when we had moved into the house, my husband insisted on getting this pool table. Very, very nice, very expensive. I wanted a hot tub. He wanted a pool table. We ended up with a pool table. Well, when we got divorced, I died on the hill for that pool table. He wasn't getting it. And now it's just a very expensive place to throw my mail, my Amazon packages, and wrap my Christmas gifts.
0: Yep.
1: I love that.
0: Yep, it's a surface.
1: You do what my mama did. She took the felt and the sides off of ours and made a picnic table out of it.
0: Oh!
6: And now I have a hot tub, too, so I will.
0: You both.
1: You go, girl.
0: You could honestly, you know how many sewers you could put on that pool table?
2: Oh, my goodness.
1: Okay.
0: Thank you very much.
1: Okay, Kincaid.
7: What?
1: Apologize to Lauren.
0: Why?
1: Because a sewer is someone or something that sews.
2: Yes, thank you.
1: But it's S-O-W. Like, you know, you're sewing seed.
0: Yeah, because
1: stuff.
0: If you spell it S-E-W, it's a sewer.
1: Yeah.
2: Yes, yeah.
0: Lauren, I'm sorry.
2: I knew I wasn't being crazy.
0: I'm just having fun with you. It's okay.
2: Guessing everything now.
0: Listen, it's okay. Take it from the one who knows the sous chef very well.
1: Yeah, exactly.
0: Please, these messages about being petty. It's our petty party messages.
1: This is my favorite one.
0: Yes.
1: I love this one. So someone had a friend that her husband cheated, and when they got divorced, she took every left shoe of his shoes.
2: Amazing.
1: She took all the left shoes and left him only with the right ones. That is the best. Oh, my
2: incredible.
1: Gosh. I love that.
2: I like this one. I was dating a really horrible guy and waited till the day after Christmas to break up with him because I wanted my gifts. And, of course, I asked for expensive things,
0: nice.
2: And he bought them all. I love when a woman has a plan.
0: And lastly, I yanked the curtains down while he stood in the living room in just his underwear after he cheated on me. I'm seriously in love with my new husband now.
1: I love that.
0: These are great.
1: The woman that took the left shoes also took the oven racks.
2: Talk about something you don't realize you need until it's not there.
1: Mm-hmm. I mean, you can get replacements online, but it takes a while.
2: But still, it's just a pain.
0: And they're never as good as your original rack.
1: Exactly.
0: Be honest. Ooh, Dallas, we're going to reset and come back with your dish.
1: Oh, my gosh. Lainey Wilson has a new song that's coming out a week from today. And, y'all, it is so good. This is new stuff from her. It's kind of a new sound. I love it. Can't wait to share it with you. It's all coming up during the dish.

day, Potts Farm was a place to go. 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Watch your mouth. 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Y'all ain't listening. Them old dirt.

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2: Oh, this might be fun. Dallas, how many dish stories do you have this morning? Do you have like five
3: or four? I got four.
2: Okay, four. That'll totally work right now.
3: Okay.
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3: Yeah.
2: So let this be your weekend appetizer pair right now for caller five. And after each one of Dallas' stories, I'll go ahead and tell somebody else they didn't win until we get to caller five.
3: Okay.
2: All right, Dallas, go ahead.
3: All right, perfect. Okay, Lainey Wilson has new music coming. I love this one. It's called Phone Keys Wallets.

0: love that song.
1: It's really good. I love that sound. It's just a different sound for her. I'm so excited.
0: Caller one, please try again.
1: If you haven't heard Riley Green's new song, Think As You Drunk, it samples Toby Keith's As Good As I Once Was at the end. And Toby is even singing on the song. He went to Toby's family, told them what he wanted to do. He wanted to pay tribute to Toby. And they said, we think this is a great idea. Riley has a new album coming out. That's Just Me. It'll be out September 18th.
0: Caller number two, try again.
1: Some people are just now realizing that Sam Elliott voiced Smokey Bear from 2008 to 2023.
2: Do people know you were Smokey the Bear?
3: Well, apparently you do.
4: Only you can prevent wildfires.
3: You know what's interesting is I've been doing that voice for a long time, not the commercials that they're doing now. Now he's very talkative. He's like everybody today. He's got something to say.
0: That's very funny.
1: Yes.
5: Yeah.
1: And
0: caller number three, try again.
1: Here's the thing about Smokey Bear that drives me crazy. It's not Smokey the Bear.
0: It's just Smokey Bear?
1: It's Smokey Bear.
0: Is that like how we think that the Monopoly guy has a monocle and he doesn't? It's like the Mandela effect. Mm-hmm. We sort of just want to call him Smokey the Bear.
1: And it's like people that call the hospital for kids St. Jude's.
0: Oh, it's just St. Jude.
1: It's St. Jude.
0: Mm-hmm.
5: Drop that
1: S. St. Jude's.
0: Yep.
1: Anyways, it's Smokey Bear. Okay, the 2025-26 TV season just ended, and Stranger Things dominated the charts. Now, Sunday Night Football was not in there because it would have been number one for sure. But the top five with the average number of viewers, Landman at number five, yes. The Sean Combs thing, The Reckoning, have yet to see that, but I want to see it. Marshalls comes in at number three, His and Hers. Lord, if y'all haven't seen that. What are you waiting for?
0: It's really good, huh?
5: Yeah, it's great.
1: And Stranger Things at number one.
0: Caller number four, try again.
1: I'm Dallas, and that's the dish.
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1: You are so crazy.
0: You're a winner. You're caller five.
7: All right.
0: What's your name, sir? Who are you?
7: My name is Brandon.
0: Brandon, congratulations. Where are you joining us from this morning, Brandon?
7: Well, right now I'm driving through Griffin.
0: And how is traffic right now in Griffin? Give us an update. I know Zach Grizzle might get upset if you're taking over his job, but please let us know how traffic is in Griffin. How is it, Brandon?
7: Zero traffic.
0: Zero traffic in Griffin. A lot of people are off this week.
1: Love that.
0: Brooks and Dunn going to be at Ameris Bank Amphitheater with special guests. We love Tucker Wetmore on the 11th of September. 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More tickets all this weekend on New Country 101.5, and you're a winner. Hang on, buddy. Appreciate you being here with us. Thank you. That was a fun way to give away tickets.
5: It was fun.
0: That was
5: countdown.
0: That was refreshing. I enjoyed that a lot. I enjoyed the countdown. We get back. We're going to hear from somebody that we met at the Maze. I keep wanting to call it a flea market, but no one's selling me a
1: Tiat
0: cassette deck out of a trunk of a car. It was the Maze Farmers Market. We made a new friend, and we are convinced that this woman literally had the ultimate do-it-yourself at home.
1: There is no doubt. When we tell y'all what she did without any painkillers, holy cow.
0: You're going to hear from her.

0: Kincaid and Dallas. 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
2: A couple weeks ago, we encountered this woman holding a newborn baby. The most adorable, precious newborn. And of course, she walked. She was seeking shelter under our tent on a hot summer day.
3: Right. Mm-hmm. She had this sling thing mm-hmm. on. And I was like, that's so cool. What's that called? And then so we started talking about that thing.
2: And then she talked about...
3: I was like, how old is the baby?
2: Mm-hmm. And it turned into a whole conversation. And we learned something about Allie. Allie, first of all, her and her husband, she's on YouTube. They are proud homesteaders. They're trying to do everything at home. And I'm fascinated by homesteading.
3: I know, me too. Yeah. I was so fascinated. I had so many questions about the birth of this baby. But I cannot even tell you.
2: Then she talked about how Allie did a home birth. And here's a little bit. By the way, we have the complete. Did we post it on our?
4: Yes, the full interview is going to be posted with a video and on the podcast and everything. Okay.
2: Because Dallas asked some amazingly personal, detailed, graphic questions that would make you flowers. So those are posted on the podcast. But here's what we can play from Allie.
5: Well, first of all, thank you so much, you guys, for having me on. I am so excited about this. And yes, you are right. My baby was born at home here on our homestead at 11 pounds. It was an amazing experience after my first hospital birth that was just kind of, you know, not the dreamy birth experience that I was hoping for. I kind of gathered the courage over the past 9 months to have the home birth of my dreams. And I'm not going to say it was completely painless in this beautiful experience that I've seen on Instagram where women are just smiling and breathing through it.
3: Yeah.
5: You know, it was intense and it was real. It was just a very hands-on experience, the whole thing.
2: Allie, what is your YouTube? Where can we find you?
5: Yeah. So if you type in Allie, that's A-L-L-Y. And then my last name, Roberson, R-O-B-E-R-S-O-N on YouTube.
2: You can find all her stuff. And then Dallas asked her very intimate details about her home birth. You can hear that interview.
3: I had so many questions about an 11-pound baby coming out of her with no painkiller. As a woman who's never given birth, I wanted to know.
2: It's like Dallas felt like after this, she had 8 kids after hearing about Allie's home birth experience. And you can hear that. Look for Kincaid and Dallas. We like
3: things
2: podcast.
3: That everybody else
2: you did.
3: Thinks.
2: Yeah. Kincaid and Dallas. We like podcast. That's where you can hear that. But this made me think, what a great topic this would be. Remarkable things you never hear people do at home. Home births back at, you know, before hospitals, before in the 1800s, you had your kid at home.
3: That's the only place you had.
2: Yeah.
3: Unless you went to the barn.
2: Unless you went to the barn. Exactly.
3: Exactly.
2: Let's take calls. Other remarkable things that happened at home. Like, I don't know. Oh, I don't need to go to the ER. I can fix this myself.
3: Well, I pulled that with my foot.
2: You did.
3: Just get out the purple medicine
2: from the
3: bar.
2: You dislocated your shoulder and you ran into a door frame and you fixed it.
3: Like Mel Gibson in Lethal
2: Weapon.
3: That's
2: what I was thinking.
3: When he's under the water and he hits the pier.
2: Yep.
3: Oh, that hurts so bad.
2: Thank you, Ella. And so, yeah, other things. What amazing things. You wouldn't think that anybody would be capable of doing this at home, but you did it. Over the top DIY. I'm going to
3: like you stitched yourself up or something like
2: I'm gonna
3: that.
2: I'm going to throw
3: that's
2: the
3: amazing.
2: Line out there. Let's see what we get. You can reach us here, please, at 470-474-1015. That's our number, 470-474-1015.
3: I love it when you put your pole out.
2: Marcus, that's another one you got to say for later on, please, for the deposition. Calls and texts brought to you by GetInTheRing.com.
3: What deposition?
2: Huh? Oh, you didn't hear? You didn't get the email? Girl, you need to check your email.
6: Well, it was down some street we couldn't even pronounce. We were stuck in the middle, loving every ounce. Tequila was cheap, but the flow we were feeling was real. Neither one of us looking for three little words. Unless those three words were do not disturb. Checkout was supposed to be noon, but we slept until 3:00.

0: New Country 101.5. It's Kincaid in Dallas, an at-home DIY over the top. We're not talking about replacing a shower curtain. We're talking about maybe you should have gone to the hospital, but instead you DIY'd it. Jamie Lynn, good morning.
1: Good morning.
0: What was it you did at home that probably should have been done under the supervision of medical care?
1: My 13-year-old had a cast on his arm, and he was going to a birthday party. They were going to go swimming in the pool. He was really disappointed. So my husband and I YouTubed a couple videos on how to saw off a plaster cast, and we soaked it in warm water in a styrofoam cooler for a while and then literally sawed it off so he could go swimming. His orthopedic appointment was the next day.
0: Oh, it was the next day. Okay, so it was one day early. That's awesome.
2: Yeah, I love that. I've known some people that have done that.
1: I wouldn't have done it if I didn't think it was healed yet, but he was literally getting it off the next day.
2: Yeah, exactly. Perfect, and he wanted to go swimming.
0: I'm sure he was so excited and so happy.
1: Yeah, he wasn't too fond of us literally sawing it.
0: Mom, I'd rather wait.
1: I kept telling him, I was like, Jack, it's Daddy. Daddy would never hurt you.
0: Mm-hmm. Were you telling him, like, you know, it's going to be okay? And he was like, I really don't want to go to the party. I don't want to swim. I'll just have pizza. I don't know. Jamie Lynn, have a wonderful weekend. Thank you so much for that call. That's amazing. Sawing off a cast the day before it's supposed to come off. Jacob, welcome. At home DIY to the extreme.
3: Okay, so I was working under my truck. I had my foot underneath my left knee. Got a phone call, so I rolled over, heard a really loud pop, couldn't stand up, drug myself to the porch, and managed to teach myself how to put my knee back into place.
0: Wow!
2: Shoo!
0: Thank you. That's hard. There's your Mel Gibson moment. Yeah. Thank you.
2: Oh, man. I think I may have rather have given birth to the 11-pound
0: baby. No, you were live on the radio. You were live on the radio. It's Kincaid in Dallas. What was your at-home DIY experience?
4: This is me, right?
0: Yeah, this is you. Hi, it's you. Hey. What's up, man?
4: Oh, okay. I got one for you. I had a splinter in my fingernail all the way in my fingernail. It was there for at least a week, and I couldn't touch it, and I had enough of it. So I went to my neighbor's house. I had a little liquid courage. I said, all right. I said, let's see your pliers. I said, rip it off. That didn't work. So then we got his screwdriver and drilled into it and all that yummy.
0: Okay, thank you very much. Thank you.
2: Yeah.
0: Thank you. Wow.
2: Oh.
0: Rum and splinters. I'd see them. Oh. In fact, I did at the Buckboard years ago. They opened for Mark Wills as well. A message came in. At home DIY at its finest. My daughter's kneecap came off track.
2: Off
0: track. And was sitting on the side of her leg. I went in and popped it back in place for her.
2: Wow. Ooh. I got to tell you, that takes courage.
5: Yeah, it does.
2: It really does.
0: I went camping. Went to go in the camper and hurt my toenail. It was at a 90-degree angle. My sister-in-law's a nurse, and she came to the house and took care of it the next day. No pain meds. Bye-bye, nail.
2: Wow.
0: Yep. Do what you got to do.
5: Yeah.
2: That's right.
5: I would be convinced I would make it worse. I need to get a professional in there to help.
0: Why does Kay sound like Pinocchio from Shrek? LOL, LOL, LOL.
5: Oh, you do kind of.
0: What?
2: He does?
5: A little bit.
2: I don't remember what Pinocchio sounded like on Shrek.
0: I'm going to go. Listen, now I'm going to go find that video and cry
2: a
0: little bit.
2: I know. I need to see what it sounds like.
0: I'm going to go find that video for us.
2: Okay.
5: It's not bad. It's cute.
0: Okay. All right.
2: You're so cute.
0: You know what a booty call is, but do you know the term foodie call? You will hear in a moment.

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2: You know those who can sit through a timeshare presentation? They'll sit there for 5 hours just to take that weekend trip to Vegas.
3: I don't know anyone that's ever done that.
2: I know people with too much free time, they've done that. They sat there and all the high pressure, no thank you, no thank you, no thank you, no thank you. All right, we're going to go now. And they waited to the very end when they unlocked the doors and they left. Well, sort of like that, only different when you know you're getting something for free and you have no interest. 40% of Americans admit they've gone on a date just to get the free meal. They call it a foodie call.
3: Oh my God.
2: Not a booty call.
3: I love that.
2: The poll was conducted by One Poll for the restaurant chain Modern Market Eatery, found that 37% of their respondents agreed to a date despite having zero interest romantically, citing the cost of rising food and the appeal of a complimentary night out. This is now causing debates under whether it's wrong to use somebody for a free meal. If only I were sitting 3 feet away from somebody who admitted a long time ago when they first moved to Nashville, they did this. Hi, Lauren.
4: Yes, yeah. Not my proudest moment, but in my defense, I was a broke 22-year-old who was in a new city, didn't really know anyone, and I had met this guy, and we were talking a little bit, and I wasn't into him. But he was pretty into me, and he kept asking me out on dates, and I kept giving him the old runaround of like, oh, maybe, you know, I'm busy this weekend, maybe next. Well, one night, it was like a Thursday night, I had no food, I had no money, and I was starving. And so I hit him up and I said, hey, you want to go meet up and get a bite to eat? And he agreed, but I did it just because I needed food. I was so hungry. And I had a lovely conversation with him and he was really nice, but it was our one and only date.
2: Yeah. Server, can we get you anything else? Yeah,
3: Can I get the
2: rigatoni to go and a slice of cake?
4: I made sure not to eat everything because I wanted leftovers. I got big meals.
2: You brought leftovers home from a first date.
3: Yeah. I'd eat a peanut butter and jelly sandwich before I sat down and had a meal with somebody I didn't want to be with.
2: I don't think she even had that at home.
4: No, it was tough times.
3: Wow.
4: Tough times.
2: Literally, I have, this is not, okay. I told you about back in the day before we had kids, Erin would go and see her family in Minnesota. She would visit them for holidays and I had to work. I didn't have any time off back then. It's before I did the morning show. And so I really enjoyed being by myself. But after a while, I started to get lonely after 5 days. And back then I was weird about going to restaurants by myself. Now I don't care. But back then I had a real problem with it. So it was Christmas break. All my friends were away. I went to like the 6-tier work friend. And ask them any chance you want to go grab a bite? Just because I didn't want to eat alone. Does that count? But I paid for the meal.
4: No, because you paid for it.
2: Okay, so that's fine then. I used that person for... This sounds wrong when you say it out loud.
3: I used them
2: for companionship. I didn't want to be alone.
4: That's a different term.
2: I used them as an escort.
3: Yeah. That's insane.
2: Yes. Literally, they escorted me to dinner.
4: You're thinking of a different term there. That's not a foodie call. That's a different type of call.
3: That's definitely a booty.
4: Yeah.
3: Yeah.
2: No. So we just had a meal. So Dallas, you'd never do that. You'd never use somebody for, you don't need that.
3: Never. Never, never, never. If I want something to eat, I'm going to go get it.
2: I'll forage in the woods.
3: Yeah, I'll sit by myself. I don't care.
2: Yeah.
3: Nothing like that bothers me. Huh. But I'm not sitting down and having a meal with somebody just because I'm hungry. I'll eat the grass.
4: It was not my proudest moment. But
3: I'll be like
4: a girl's got to do what a girl's got to do sometimes.
3: Hey, I'll graze like a cow.
4: Save that.
2: Move. Thank you. We have some audio here. Somebody said, when Kincaid gets excited, he sounds like Pinocchio from Shrek. Well, do I?
5: You're telling me you don't know where Shrek is?
6: It wouldn't be an accurate to assume that I couldn't exactly not say that it is or isn't almost partially incorrect.
2: I can hear it now.
3: You do sound like that.
2: I'm sorry. Yeah. I'm going to get really excited.
6: Run away, baby! I used him like an escort. A food escort. Not a fort escort, but a food escort. No money was exchanged.

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1: Oh, they're hilarious. I listen to them every morning. No, wait, there's more. Oh, no, I love it. I always want to hear more of it. Laugh all the way in. Yeah, it's great.
0: Kincaid and Dallas.
2: 101.5.

0: Lauren, you listen to Jason Aldean. Listen to what he said. Stop letting him down. You keep doing that.
1: Oh, I'll make sure.
0: Dallas, he's talking to you now.
1: You don't sell me out.
0: You keep trying to put him on Facebook Marketplace. Stop trying to sell him out like that. Hey, real quick, a special good morning to our friends at Ingles. I just sampled your popcorn that Dallas brought in for the very first time. Y'all.
1: It's so good. It is so stinking good. They pop it in the store and they sell it in a bag. It's better than any movie theater.
0: Seriously.
1: Yeah. It's so good.
0: Because I just said to Dallas that we're doing movie night at the house this weekend, and I said I might be stupid and actually DoorDash popcorn from the movie theater and spend way too much money, but I wish I lived near Ingles because, oh my gosh, I might even take a trip up there because that popcorn is amazing that you brought in from Ingles.
1: It's fantastic. Next time I go, I'll get you a really big bag.
0: Please, that's the place to go for popcorn. We come back, but wait, there's more. Cosplay fans were stunned when they went to, This was not like Comic-Con. This was not a legitimate convention of anime fans. A bunch of anime fans just got together and set up their own little convention. And that's where you could buy a nice cup of feet juice.
2: What?
0: Mm-hmm. Mm-hmm.
2: Feet juice?
0: Mm-hmm. Grab a straw.
2: Oh,
0: information's
2: God.
0: Coming up. Dallas?
1: Boy, do I have a story about juices. Let me tell you. A stained couch cushion is involved in this, and so is a judge and a police chief. And I can't even get called for jury duty. And this can go on in the courthouse. Wait till I tell y'all. You've probably seen it on the news, but I'm going to give you some more details. Lauren?
2: Well, my story doesn't involve juices, but it involves...
0: Oh, please, enough.
2: It involves juicy gossip.
0: Thank you.
2: Would you pay to secretly watch somebody's Facebook story?
0: Without them knowing?
2: Yeah, without them knowing.
0: Are we finally getting the upgrade to Facebook that we've been asking for years?
2: It might be happening sooner than you think.
0: I'm going to ask you questions you can't answer yet. Will this mean that we can finally get rid of the ads in our timeline if we pay them more?
2: This might be part of that feature.
0: Okay, you're going to tell us everything you know,
2: yes.
0: Right? Okay, perfect. All right, I can't wait. This is next.
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15: A better life with Dr. Sanjay Gupta.
16: We all know how important it is to stay active as we age, especially as we get older. But I've come to realize that for as good as people are about getting their cardio in, a lot of older folks really don't seem to be doing the recommended amount of strength training or even understand why it's so important. It helps you stay functional and therefore independent for as long as possible. Certified strength and conditioning specialist Dana Santis says a great place to start is not with dumbbells or barbells, but with your body weight, which allows you to build strength while also learning how your body moves and where your limitations exist. It also reduces the risk of overwhelming your connective tissue, which adapts more slowly than muscles as we get older. Once you're comfortable, you can dial up that intensity, but do it slowly. do it carefully. I'm Dr. Sanjay Gupta, helping you live a better life.
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1: Let me put my Chesterfield down. Hang on.
2: All right, y'all ever heard of Comic-Con? It's San Diego. Yes, it's the biggest convention ever for anime fans. It's huge every year. Yeah. People travel from around the world to go to the Comic-Con. Cosplay fans were absolutely stunned at a California anime gathering after several models at Parkin, that's what it's called, Parkin, an unofficial outdoor event. So there's a lot of people get together and have their unofficial convention.
4: Yeah.
2: Well, this event is held alongside Fanime-Con in San Jose. Well, this is right outside, so it's kind of like the outdoor bootleg version. Well, the fans were shocked when they noticed that there were people who were selling cups of what was called feet juice.
4: What?
2: That's a fruit drink in which they had dipped their bare feet in.
4: Ew! I thought it was like maybe the sweat from their feet.
2: Oh, no. You took it somewhere it didn't need to go. Oh, videos showed
5: like
2: the women.
5: Like sock in it.
4: Ew!
2: Can you imagine wringing out your sock?
4: Ew!
6: That's what I was thinking.
2: Almost sounds like a double deer contest up until the line, and then you get the Tascam telescope.
4: Guys, this almost sounds like something that they do on OnlyFans.
2: Yeah. We're just giving it away. Video showed the women sitting with their feet in plastic tubs of juice and offering the drink for $10 to $15 a cup.
5: Wow.
2: While some attendees even drank it. Hold on. Wait. It gets worse. As it dripped from the model's feet.
4: I'm going to be sick.
2: Lauren, you say it, but I know that you are, I know I said I'm going to do nothing this weekend, but mama's got to eat. Let me go ahead and make some money. The stunt, of course, went viral, drawing a mix of disgust, fascination, and disbelief online, while the booth reportedly sold out within an hour, underscoring how far some creators will go to attract attention at fan events. This did it. I'm sure they made oodles and oodles of money.
4: Okay, yeah, I don't blame the person who's selling it. You know, girl, get your bag. Who is buying it and drinking it?
2: Very.
5: Instead of a lemon wedge on the side, it has a nail.
2: Exactly.
4: Dallas.
2: I'm telling you, there are people. That's why OnlyFans does so well with the feet stuff. There are people who will pay endless amounts of money to have that connection with someone. I can't explain it. People love it. Not I.
4: No, but I need to get in the market.
2: See, she claimed,
4: I'm gonna make money like that.
2: Lauren will always claim to be very upset. How can I capitalize on this fetish trend? But wait, there's more.
5: Feet juice.
2: Freshly squoze.
4: Yes.
2: But wait, there's more from Dallas.
5: Okay. I can't even get called to jury duty, and this judge is having sex.
2: Tell me more about this, Dallas.
5: Okay, so federal judge Eleanor Ross is 58 years old, and she has admitted to conducting a 2-year extramarital affair with Atlanta Police Deputy Chief Kelly Collier in her courthouse chambers. Law clerks reported hearing moaning and kissing sounds during frequent lunchtime encounters that created an uncomfortable work environment. You think? Can you imagine? Ross initially denied the allegations as outrageous and baseless, writing, "I have never engaged in sexual intercourse in my office." However, she reversed after investigators examined security footage, sign-in logs, and y'all, they tested a stained couch cushion.
2: Ew.
5: And I don't have to tell you what they checked it
2: for. And it was, okay, substance.
5: The judge called her initial denial absolutely dishonesty and cited fears about her already troubled marriage. You think? A special committee issued a private reprimand rather than public? What? She remains on the bench handling federal cases in Atlanta. And I can't even get jury duty. What? I'm so upset about this, I don't even know what to say.
2: I feel bad for anyone who sat on a couch.
4: Yeah.
5: I know. And now she's still on the bench. She is still on the bench handling cases after what has happened. I can't even wrap my head around this. I'm so upset by this whole thing.
4: Yeah, I would step down, I think, if I got caught like that.
5: I don't know what happened to the police chief. I'm not sure.
2: I would stop stepping down.
5: You would what?
2: Stop stepping down.
5: Yep. Stop laying down.
2: Yeah.
5: On the couch cushion.
2: Yes.
5: Lauren.
4: Okay. Meta has officially launched individual plus subscriptions for Instagram, Facebook, and WhatsApp. The company confirmed plans to launch these tiers earlier this year and began testing them in select regions in recent months. So Instagram Plus, Facebook Plus, and WhatsApp Plus are now rolling out globally. 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
2: What do we get? What are the benefits of the Plus? So
4: they have not given the full details of the features that are included with each tier, but for an ad, it says that Instagram Plus will give you, subscribers can extend stories up to 48 hours. Right now, they're up for about 24 hours. 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Okay. It's a lot of new features, but according to TechCrunch, similar features can also be expected with Facebook Plus. For WhatsApp Plus, initial tests reveal features like new app themes, premium stickers, and custom ringtones. But basically, you're going to pay a fee to make sure that your Instagram or Facebook story can be viewed longer and by more people, or you can do more like FBI type of investigating. Yes. To see, I'm going to anonymously view this person's story.
2: I would like the Kincaid Plus features. I would like the biggest feature is I would like the, on both Instagram and Facebook, please, the show me that thing that first came up. You know, where you open the app, yes, and you see a picture that you want to see, and it goes away,
5: yes,
2: and you're scrolling.
5: I hate
4: that. That's so annoying. Yes, and it's always like the most interesting thing in the world, too.
5: And I always say, how do you get back to that?
2: You can't. It's gone forever.
5: It drives me nuts.
2: I would pay, how much a month would you pay for the show me that thing that popped up?
5: Yeah.
2: Plus.
4: I would do the $3.99 fee. No questions asked. Give it to me.
2: I would like
4: that.
2: I would also like for $4 a month, I would like the, please, make the targeted ads. You have to promise me, because you say when I hit the little three-dot thing that, okay, you'll never show this ad again. And then 2 days later, you forget.
4: Of course, yeah.
2: And please, I never want to see that ad ever again.
4: Yeah.
2: Please, no. Or I'd like another feature, too, that anonymously message a friend and tell them they need to take a break from posting.
4: Oh, yeah. Like, they get a secret message from somebody and they have no idea. It's you just saying, or like, hey, like, you need to stop posting about this. Yeah. We can see through your act.
2: Where it says one of your friends says you need to take a break. That's what I would like to see.
5: This is what I want it to do.
2: See, this is why. Attention, Silicon Valley. I am here. I will take $18 as a finder's fee if you promise to implement these changes.
5: And if you're one of those people and you post, I need prayers, can't tell you why, Facebook will not post it unless you tell us why.
4: Yes.
2: Also,
5: I need to know why you want my prayer.
4: Yeah.
2: And please, also too, I would like for that $3.99, if it detects that someone's laying in a hospital bed and they took a selfie, I don't see them for 21
5: days.
2: Delete. Gone forever.
4: Yeah. Picture can't be posted. But wait, that's all.
0: Here we go. Originating from the Ingles Market Studios.
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0: 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If I say these words, well, it's all downhill from here. Do you see that as a positive or a negative?
1: Positive for me.
2: Negative for me.
0: What did America say? Hang on. 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
1: You should know something about your friend Dallas. She sees the positive in everyone until you give her reason to believe otherwise.
2: I do.
1: That's fair, right?
2: That's just the way I am. Yeah. I grew up like that.
1: Yeah, that you see, it's always a glass half full unless you cross Dallas and then,
2: I'll put the glass in your eye.
1: Dallas is very cold-blooded like that. Don't cross Dallas.
2: I grew up in a house like that, though. My mom and dad were very positive people.
1: Mm-hmm. I ask you because 2,000 people were asked, okay, if you hear the phrase, well, it's all downhill from here, do you think it's a positive thing or a negative thing? And 87% of people in America said, things are going to get worse.
2: Really?
1: Which is weird because if you are on a bike, that means it's easier. It's all downhill from here. It means you've gone up. It means you're coasting downhill.
2: Yeah.
1: And it's supposed to mean easier and better. But yet we perceive it as it being a negative. Well, everything's just, it's over.
2: Just going
1: all
2: downhill. Down the tubes.
1: Going downhill.
2: So, yeah. See, I would think, well, it's all uphill from now. Or, I don't know. Yeah, I've always thought downhill to me was like, oh, okay, well, it's just going to get easier. This is going to be good. I like it.
1: Lauren, downhill's bad, right?
3: Yeah, for me, that meant like, this was the best it's going to be. Now everything after this is going to be bad.
1: Same.
3: Like, I remember when I turned 21, somebody said to me, oh, it's all downhill after this.
2: Really?
3: Yeah. Like, in like a joking way. Yeah. But I took that to mean like, yeah, like life now gets serious.
1: Hey, Lauren.
2: Interesting. What?
1: They were right.
3: Yeah, they were. I'm not going to say that they were totally wrong. They did it. They said it in one of those like half joking ways, like, "Huh, it's all downhill from here," and it kind of is.
1: I hate to tell you, really? But honestly, the last really good positive birthday is 25, because that's when you can rent a car without paying exorbitant rental car fees. But that, as far as like 25, your last, yeah.
2: Y'all need to find some happiness.
3: I don't necessarily agree with that. Like,
1: because
3: ones where it's like rounds out, like the ones that end in zero and the ones that end in five. Those are the ones now that you really celebrate. Anything before 21, like you're always celebrating. Like, oh, it's my 17th, 18th, 19th, 20. Like anything after that is kind of like, oh, whatever, until you turn 30. And then your 30th, that's like another big birthday bash.
1: I would say the opposite. I say you celebrate the ones that aren't the zero. You dread the zeros. You don't want the zeros. That's the last thing I want.
3: I'm not dreading 30.
1: After 20.
2: Oh, wow.
1: Okay.
2: Not me.
3: Yeah, I'm not dreading 30. I've heard
2: every
3: that the 30s are your new 20s.
2: I have a birthday and I say, I'm kicking its butt. That's what I say.
1: Very competitive. I see most people, especially after 25, the minute you can get that nice discounted rental car, that's the last great moment you have in your life.
2: Oh, you can also rent a hotel room by yourself at the beach.
1: Yes, you can.
2: Yeah.
1: Well, you can drive yourself to the beach in that rental and rent a room. But then you realize after that vacation that you've got career worries. And that is that everybody else is on their own path and you feel the need to compare yourself to friends from high school and friends from college. And that's your late 20s. And then, oh, your parents give you grief because you don't have a family at 30. And so you settle for somebody and you just have a family because your mom and dad said you should. And then you have instant regret because there are these kids who are bothering you. And now you're broke and you can't even afford a rental car or that beach trip because you got kids that you were guilted in. And then your parents don't want to take care of them. So you're left to take care of the kids. And 40 shows up. Things are really awful. You wake up, you're hurt for no reason.
3: Are you
1: wake
3: describing
1: up,
3: your life right
1: nope.
3: now?
1: Then you wake up and your hip hurts and you haven't worked out because you, again, can't afford that gym membership because those two kids and all the stuff they want. Then your car broke down and then that rental car you get. I mean, that's having sausage dinner at home. Breakfast sausage for dinner.
3: Indeed, wow.
1: Then 50 arrives.
2: No wonder you stay at work all the time.
3: Yeah.
1: 50 arrives and, I mean.
3: Why are you so negative about this all?
1: 60 and then 70. You're there greeting at the Walmart and that's the highlight of your day. But then you get home and your soup expired.
3: Listen, it's better to turn an age than no age at all.
2: That's right. Better than laying under the ground, you know, with a lot of dirt in your face or a bunch of ashes sitting in an urn, something like that, you know. I had an aunt tell me one time, you're talking about having kids and people give you pressure. She wore me out about

0: 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Now I'm waiting for the Dallas and Lauren version where they get home bra off.
1: We're yeah, literally, that's first thing I'm doing.
2: Ooh, yeah. Take it
1: Cannot
2: off and
1: wait
2: swing
1: to
2: it around.
1: Get through that door and take this slingshot off.
0: Scott, hey. I'm missing an eye. Yes, Dallas.
1: Can we say hi to Denise? She is in the car with her grandkids, Grant and Ansley. She's having a meemaw day.
0: That's nice. Oh, hey. And normally I would say absolutely, but sadly we're out of time. So I'm sorry, Denise. We don't have time to say. No, of course, Denise and the grandkids, thank you for listening to 101.5. We appreciate you. We get back. We got My Little Secret this morning. And this is somebody who was seen on a Ring cam. What would you do if you encountered, just your neighbor topless? And then you went to make sure the next day that everything was okay because you saw a bunch of notifications that came in while you were sleeping on your phone. And so you go over there and then she begs you, please, don't tell my husband. What do you think's happening?
1: I don't know.
0: Right? Okay, well, My Little Secret's next.
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2: If you are struggling with substance abuse, alcohol, pills, whatever it may be, first of all, it's nothing to be ashamed of. We know addiction is a brain disease, and we also know getting into recovery can be tough. Also, in case this helps, I want to tell you about a new study at a Harvard School of Public Health, which found that spiritual belief, the idea of a steady religious practice, had a protective effect from addiction. Experts we talked to told us there were probably a few reasons why this might be the case. Number one, excessive drug and alcohol use would not be the norm in a religious community, and people want to fit in. Two, a belief in a higher power provides people with hope and solace, great foils for addiction. And three, and I think there's some merit to this, regular attendance in a faith community also provides connection. Just like in AA, camaraderie and social support is often what you need. I'm Dr. Sanjay Gupta, helping you live a better life.
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3: Hey, My Little Secret is that my neighbor came over to my house, well, on my Ring camera, and I can't tell anybody.
4: Your neighbor came over to your house on your Ring camera, and did your neighbor break a window? Why can't you tell anybody?
5: What happened?
3: No. So, like, okay, you know the Ring cameras. They go off no matter what. Mine is crazy sensitive. So, I'm thinking it's like, I don't know, like 1:30, 2 a.m. It's early in the morning. I'm thinking it's like an animal or something. I go to the camera. My wife is asleep. I look at the camera. My neighbor's like topless.
4: Oh, it was a pair of animals.
3: Dude, she's running around like, she wasn't completely naked, but she didn't have anything on up top.
4: Oh, interesting. So,
5: it was a Hooters delivery.
4: No, we talked about that. They're not doing that yet. But, okay, so your neighbor's topless. What do you do with this information the next morning?
3: Well, I mean, I'm like, okay, that was weird. And, like, she goes around the house. So, like, the next day, I'm like, okay, let me just ask her, was she okay? She was like, what are you talking about? And I'm like, last night, earlier this morning, you were walking around my house, like, twice, naked. Like, you know, like topless.
4: Do you show her the video just to prove that you're not insane?
3: Yeah, I totally showed her. So then she's like, oh my God, I'm taking, like, I don't know, I think like Ambien or.
4: Oh,
3: I think
4: she's like,
5: ooh, that's that terrible stuff. Yeah.
3: Yeah, because she couldn't sleep. So she's like, oh my God, one of the side effects, I think I'm sleepwalking. I'm like, this is you, not me. She's weird out. She started panicking. Not so much because of the side effects. She's like, no matter what, don't tell my husband. I'm like, what? Yeah, because then he'll freak out. And I can't drive. He'll say I'm driving. I'm going to calm down. So, dude, she's like, I can't tell a soul. I can't tell her husband.
4: So she thinks the Ambien's working so well, she's having amazing rest, that she doesn't want her husband to ruin it by saying you can't take this anymore.
3: She's like, this is the best sleep I've had in a week. I've been taking this stuff, so
4: it's great when she's just topless outside your house. But what happens if she gets behind the wheel and drives somewhere like people on Ambien do?
5: Right.
3: My concern, because I'm like, I don't want that on my conscience. I really don't.
5: Maybe she should go back to the doctor and say, hey, you're going to have to try something else.
4: There are other things.
5: Yeah. I mean, wow.
3: I don't want that on my conscience. That's all. Like, it's weird, you know?
5: She's going to get mad at you if you tell the husband. It's, oh, God. What a horrible situation to be in.
3: Look how dangerous. What if she gets hit by a car at night?
5: Yeah. Right. What if absolutely, yeah.
3: More dangerous happen. I'm like, you know, it's not like, I don't know. It's just dangerous. I don't want it.
4: Ding dong, areola, funny. Boom out, not funny.
5: Yeah.
4: I would tell the husband.
5: I would, too.
3: I'm going to have to do something. Yeah.
4: You know what you got to do. In the meantime, enjoy the show.
3: All right. Hey, thanks. I appreciate you guys.
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0: New Country 101.5 in just a couple seconds. A celebrity has said that a certain item represents dairy in case you want a dairy-free experience. I'm going to check in with a resident vegan and see if the celebrity who's worth millions is correct about this or, once again, just absolutely insane with her way of thinking. That's in a couple seconds.
1: Interesting.
0: Right, that's in a couple. I have audio to play for you. Dallas, I told her, you're about to get angry. And a week from today, you're about to get frustrated. Remember that 285 construction we had? Well, remember when they were supposed to do it? We were all prepared. We were ready. And then they postponed it because of weather. Well, there's more construction happening a week from today. Same exact spot on 285. All of the shutdowns are happening yet again from 7 p.m. a week from today. It starts Friday, June 5th until 5 a.m. Monday, June 8th. Again, it's weather permitting. Wow. So if we get a bunch of rain like we had last weekend, it'll get postponed yet again. But this is stuff they're doing on 285.
1: Hey, can I tell you something I'm doing this weekend?
0: Please, what are you doing this weekend?
1: On Sunday, I am going to be at Sean O'Brien's. I'm headed to Butts County, to Jackson, and there is a fundraiser, and it's called Bags, Brews, and Barks.
0: Nice.
1: And it's a cornhole tournament, and they are raising money for Giant Paws. Remember the two ladies that came in, Natalie and Heather? Giant Paws is putting this on, so I'm going to go hang out and help them out for a couple hours.
0: Name of the establishment again?
1: Is Sean O'Brien.
0: Sean O'Brien. On Sunday, come and see Dallas at Sean O'Brien.
1: Yeah, so
0: that'd be fun.
1: I think it's from 1 to 5. So if you love to play cornhole, and even if you're not good at it, but you love it, it's all for the animals. So come on out.
0: Are you going to bring Baxter?
1: I will probably take somebody with me. It depends on how hot it is, weather is.
0: Got it. Okay.
1: So.
0: All right.
1: But yeah, so it's going to be a lot of fun.
0: Come by and see Dallas. That'll be on Sunday.
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0: So I think this was from the Today Show. Gwyneth Paltrow was on.
1: Oh, Lord.
4: Oh, I love Gwyneth.
1: What is she doing? I love her, too.
0: She says that if you are if you don't want dairy, if you live a non-dairy lifestyle, that arugula makes a really good non-dairy substitute.
5: If you want to avoid dairy, one trick that I do is I dice up arugula and I put it in.
6: Really?
5: Yeah.
6: That's weird.
5: It sounds weird, but it kind of adds like a nice texture to it, and it's delicious.
6: Oh, okay.
1: Interesting. That's not going to make me mad.
0: Oh.
1: No. This is the funny thing about being a vegan.
0: Yes, please.
1: People ask me all the time. They're like, where do you get your protein? And I was like, you know what? I get it from plants. And have you ever thought about that meat that you're eating? You know where they get their protein? From plants.
4: I never thought about that until you called it out like that. And you're right.
1: It's not like cows are out there eating meat. They're eating plants. And so are the deer. And so are other animals. It's like, okay. Yeah. The arugula thing I've never heard. That's so interesting.
4: Mm. Will you try it?
1: Yeah, I might.
0: Dallas, what's it like to not have the urge to, like, when you're driving through fields in a thunderstorm, to travel with cutlery in case a cow gets hit by lightning? So you could just go right out to the field and enjoy it.
1: I would never, ever do that,
0: Lauren,
1: anyways.
0: You ever thought about looking for a cow that was hit by lightning?
4: No, never. Have you?
1: Would you know how to cut a steak?
0: I think I could do it. I think about that, too. If I didn't have a butcher, if it were the apocalypse, and I think I could find my way around a cow. Please don't save that for anything. No, Marcus, please, no.
1: Save it.
0: No, I absolutely think I would be fine.

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7: We all know how important it is to stay active as we age, especially as we get older. But I've come to realize that for as good as people are about getting their cardio in, a lot of older folks really don't seem to be doing the recommended amount of strength training or even understand why it's so important. It helps you stay functional and therefore independent for as long as possible. Certified strength and conditioning specialist Dana Santis says a great place to start is not with dumbbells or barbells, but with your body weight, which allows you to build strength while also learning how your body moves and where your limitations exist. It also reduces the risk of overwhelming your connective tissue, which adapts more slowly than muscles as we get older. Once you're comfortable, you can dial up that intensity, but do it slowly, do it carefully. I'm Dr. Sanjay Gupta, helping you live a better life.
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0: Just in time for your Friday, I want to get you in to see Stella Lefty. Just FYI, her dad is like this huge billionaire, co-founded Groupon. She's the one that sings the song Boston that we play on 101.5. She's going to be taking over the masquerade in November. Let's get you in, 12 o'clock hour.
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4: Colleague of mine was telling me the other day about how their Instagram feed is filled with videos, most of them kind of funny, about how grandparents and friends tend to bulldoze new parents out of the way to get to see their baby. Now, as a dad of three daughters, I know how life really does become all about them the moment those kids are born. But I also know parents are still people, too, who need their own attention beyond being mom or dad. And moms, in particular in those early years, can feel especially invisible in the eyes of other people. So what can you do to stop contributing to what is known as maternal invisibility? Women we spoke to said these two things were the most helpful. 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

I mean, this is going to be a party. You got Dan and Shay teaming up with Tyler Hubbard and Josh Ross taking over Ameris Bank Amphitheater in October with New Country 101.5. Lucas, he is getting you in this afternoon in the 5 o'clock hour.

I knew I'd see her around. I'd be at some party, she'd show up and I'd be walking out. Or across some parking lot, hiding behind her sister. I'd look up, she'd be at the red light beside me in that white Maxima with the sticker on the back. I'd act

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I see them everywhere together. It's hitting a little too close to home. She's so

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7: Making sure your kids get enough sleep. It's one of the most important things you can do for them as a parent, and yet it's often overlooked. Not only does sleep in the early years set the stage for mental and physical health, it also creates the foundation for how one sleeps later in life. That's according to the National Sleep Foundation. Now, that organization recommends 14 to 17 hours a night for newborns, 12 to 15 for infants, 11 to 14 for toddlers, 10 to 13 for preschoolers, and 9 to 11 for school-aged children. When it's age appropriate, start by talking to your kids about why sleep is important. It helps their body grow, helps their brains learn, helps their mood stay steady. Don't underestimate the importance of a routine. You can even narrate what you're doing step by step to help them along the way. I'm Dr. Sanjay Gupta, helping you live a better life.
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0: Hey, it's Rachel Ryan on New Country 101.5. So there's this new up-and-coming female country artist. Her name is Stella Lefty. She's actually dating Vincent Mason, who we play all the time on New Country 101.5. Her dad is like this huge billionaire, co-founded Groupon. She's going to be taking over the Masquerade in November. She's got that hot new song. It's called Boston. I've got tickets for you to win your way in to see Stella Lefty in the 12 o'clock hour.
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0: Better Life with Dr. Sanjay Gupta.
1: 20 years ago, the average attention span was about 2.5 minutes. Today, it's just 47 seconds. Pretty disconcerting. That's according to new research out of UC Irvine. But really, this isn't our fault, at least not entirely. We can blame technology and the world around us. Attention, it turns out, is not an unlimited resource. You only have so much of it to give. Start paying more attention to what times of the day you seem to be at your mental peak. Try to knock out the more complicated stuff during that time. It's also important to take breaks every so often so you can more easily lock in when you're trying to concentrate. One expert said, even trying to visualize where you want to end your day with everything all wrapped up or with tons left to do, that can act as a real motivator. I'm Dr. Sanjay Gupta, helping you live a better life.
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I'm telling you, this is going to be a party. You got Dana Shay teaming up with Tyler Hubbard, Josh Ross, Ameris Bank Amphitheater in October with New Country 101.5. Lucas, he's got your way in again this afternoon in the 5 o'clock hour.

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7: A Better Life with Dr. Sanjay Gupta.
8: We've talked a lot about measles over the past year, but mumps has largely flown under the radar, even though it's been making a bit of a comeback as well. That's because fewer people are getting the MMR vaccine, which stands for measles, mumps, and rubella. The vaccine's been around for decades. It is effective. It is safe. What makes mumps outbreaks difficult to contain is that symptoms usually don't appear for 2 to 3 weeks after someone's been exposed. And that can make it hard to pin down where that exposure took place. And someone who is infected can transmit the virus to someone else before they are symptomatic. If you get sick, which could manifest like a run-of-the-mill respiratory virus or the telltale swelling of your cheeks and jaw, all you can really do at that point is to treat the symptoms and also isolate yourself so you don't infect anyone else. I'm Dr. Sanjay Gupta, helping you live a better life.
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1: 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More rain today is going to be high of 80. 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
6: A better life with Dr. Sanjay Gupta.
7: People have started using AI for all sorts of things, but I cannot think of an area where the stakes are higher than your health. First of all, I'll tell you this. I know doctors who have cracked some seemingly impossible cases with the help of AI, so it can be a powerful tool. But AI can also hallucinate, provide bad advice, and be just as confident when it does that. If you do decide to plug any personal medical information into one of these chatbots, you should know that while the companies that created them have robust privacy protections in place, they are not bound by HIPAA, like your healthcare provider is. Whatever the advice presented to you, take it with a degree of healthy skepticism. Always get a second opinion. And remember, if you ever experience concerning symptoms, skip the AI consult and head straight to the ER. I'm Dr. Sanjay Gupta, helping you live a better life.
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5: A better life with Dr. Sanjay Gupta.
6: Breast cancer is the most common cancer among women in the world. And according to a new study out of the University of Washington School of Medicine, an estimated 3.5 million cases a year are expected by 2050. Now, the good news is we've gotten so much better at screening, earlier detection, and cutting-edge treatments in many countries, including here in the United States. But even here in America, black women have a death rate from breast cancer that is 40% higher than white women, a disparity that exists despite our world-class treatment infrastructure. So what can you do to lower your risk? 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Exercise is really important. 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And remember this, you should start getting mammograms. At what age? 40. That's when you should start. I'm Dr. Sanjay Gupta, helping you live a better life.
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Chase Matthew taking over the Eagle Theater in Sugar Hill next Friday with New Country 101.5. Lucas, he's getting you in this afternoon in the 4 o'clock hour.

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0: Helping you make it through the rest of your Friday workday. What's good? It's Rachel Ryan on New Country 101.5. So if you haven't heard, Dan and Shay, they are bringing the Young Tour with special guest Tyler Hubbard and Josh Ross to Ameris Bank Amphitheater in October. 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But Lucas, he's getting you in again this afternoon, 5 o'clock hour.
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1: Colleague of mine was telling me the other day about how their Instagram feed is filled with videos, most of them kind of funny, about how grandparents and friends tend to bulldoze new parents out of the way to get to see their baby. Now, as a dad of three daughters, I know how life really does become all about them the moment those kids are born. But I also know parents are still people, too, who need their own attention beyond being mom or dad. And moms, in particular in those early years, can feel especially invisible in the eyes of other people. So what can you do to stop contributing to what is known as maternal invisibility? Women we spoke to said these two things were the most helpful. When people stopped to ask how they could best support them, number one, or when they took the initiative to handle certain tasks that obviously needed to be done. I'm Dr. Sanjay Gupta, helping you live a better life.
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10: Colleague of mine was telling me the other day about how their Instagram feed is filled with videos, most of them kind of funny, about how grandparents and friends tend to bulldoze new parents out of the way to get to see their baby. As a dad of 3 daughters, I know how life really does become all about them the moment those kids are born. But I also know parents are still people, too, who need their own attention beyond being mom or dad. And moms, in particular in those early years, can feel especially invisible in the eyes of other people. So what can you do to stop contributing to what is known as maternal invisibility? Women we spoke to said these two things were the most helpful. When people stopped to ask how they could best support them, number one, or when they took the initiative to handle certain tasks that obviously needed to be done. I'm Dr. Sanjay Gupta, helping you live a better life.
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Oh, you know this is going to be a party. You got Dan and Shay teaming up with Tyler Hubbard and Josh Ross. All three taking over Ameris Bank Amphitheater in one night in October with New Country 101.5. Lucas, he's got your way in again this afternoon in the 5 o'clock hour.

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0: Friday. What's good? It's Rachel Ryan on New Country 101.5. Dan and Shay, they are teaming up with Tyler Hubbard and Josh Ross to take over Ameris Bank Amphitheater in October. So you know it's going to be lit. 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
5: A better life with Dr. Sanjay Gupta.
6: People have started using AI for all sorts of things, but I cannot think of an area where the stakes are higher than your health. First of all, I'll tell you this. I know doctors who have cracked some seemingly impossible cases with the help of AI, so it can be a powerful tool. But AI can also hallucinate, provide bad advice, and be just as confident when it does that. If you do decide to plug any personal medical information into one of these chatbots, you should know that while the companies that created them have robust privacy protections in place, they are not bound by HIPAA, like your healthcare provider is. Whatever the advice presented to you, take it with a degree of healthy skepticism. Always get a second opinion. And remember, if you ever experience concerning symptoms, skip the AI consult and head straight to the ER. I'm Dr. Sanjay Gupta, helping you live a better life.
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Lucas, he's getting you in this afternoon, 4 o'clock hour.

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11: Have you ever noticed that you mostly breathe through one nostril at a time? Even when you're not sick, even when your allergies aren't bothering you. The body actually switches the dominant nostril as frequently as every 2 hours while we're awake. That's according to Adam Taylor, an anatomy professor at Lancaster University in the UK. This alternating cycle is automatic. It's regulated subconsciously by the hypothalamus and the brain, he said. Your body does this to give each nostril a chance to rest and repair, so they don't get too dried out, which could make it easier for pathogens and inflammation to cause damage. Now, Taylor also said, studies suggest the left nostril may be more dominant, and when the right nostril is dominant, the body is in a more alert or even stressed state. Who knew? Pretty fascinating stuff. I'm Dr. Sanjay Gupta, helping you live a better life.
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He's got your way in again this afternoon in the 5 o'clock hour.

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0: How fun is that song? Stella Lefty is her name. Boston on 101.5. It's Lucas. I got my truck back from JK Land. It looks so good. Oh, it's like a completely different truck. JK Land out in Douglasville. They're known for Jeeps, obviously, but they can pimp out your truck too, just like they did mine. I cannot wait for you to see it. It looks so good. The wrap, wheels, tires, bumpers, KC lights, leather seats. If we're friends on Facebook, pics will be up later on Instagram too, at Master Lucas. And the weekend begins now. Brooks and Dunn, keyword neon, N-E-O-N. Want to see that show? Brooks and Dunn, text neon to 470-474-1015.
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10: Making sure your kids get enough sleep. It's one of the most important things you can do for them as a parent, and yet it's often overlooked. Not only does sleep in the early years set the stage for mental and physical health, it also creates the foundation for how one sleeps later in life. That's according to the National Sleep Foundation. Now, that organization recommends 14 to 17 hours a night for newborns, 12 to 15 for infants, 11 to 14 for toddlers, 10 to 13 for preschoolers, and 9 to 11 for school-aged children. When it's age appropriate, start by talking to your kids about why sleep is important. It helps their body grow, helps their brains learn, helps their mood stay steady. Don't underestimate the importance of a routine. You can even narrate what you're doing step by step to help them along the way. I'm Dr. Sanjay Gupta, helping you live a better life.
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Speaking of, I wish I could remember the guy's name. After all the bars closed last weekend, somebody got me home, and I didn't get sick or anything, but I probably wasn't making much sense. I think his name was Jefferson. Jefferson, thank you for the ride home. It's Lucas, Ella, and Morgan. I can't love you anymore on 101.5.

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tickets to see these two fellers with Tyler Hubbard and Josh Ross at Ameris this October. Coming up with the Hot 5 at 5, Dan and Shay on New Country 101.5. You need somebody, say so.

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14: If you are struggling with substance abuse, alcohol, pills, whatever it may be, first of all, it's nothing to be ashamed of. We know addiction is a brain disease, and we also know getting into recovery can be tough. Also, in case this helps, I want to tell you about a new study at a Harvard School of Public Health, which found that spiritual belief, the idea of a steady religious practice, had a protective effect from addiction. Experts we talked to told us there were probably a few reasons why this might be the case. Number one, excessive drug and alcohol use would not be the norm in a religious community, and people want to fit in. Two, a belief in a higher power provides people with hope and solace. Great foils for addiction. And three, and I think there's some merit to this, regular attendance in a faith community also provides connection. Just like in AA, camaraderie and social support is often what you need. I'm Dr. Sanjay Gupta, helping you live a better life.

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3: More rain likely tonight, 68 the overnight low. Thunderstorms tomorrow, 83, 72 and cloudy on Sunday. 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

this guy just like rolls around with Tiki Hut construction material. How does one just decide, you know what, I'm going to set up a tiki bar in the Walmart parking lot and sell some drinks? A guy got arrested for doing just that in Florida. 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It's Lucas on New Country 101.5. 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

0: 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About this time every hour, got a shot. Thanks to GetInTheRing.com to see that show. 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
16: We've talked a lot about measles over the past year, but mumps has largely flown under the radar, even though it's been making a bit of a comeback as well. That's because fewer people are getting the MMR vaccine, which stands for measles, mumps, and rubella. The vaccine's been around for decades. It is effective. It is safe. What makes mumps outbreaks difficult to contain is that symptoms usually don't appear for 2 to 3 weeks after someone's been exposed. And that can make it hard to pin down where that exposure took place. And someone who is infected can transmit the virus to someone else before they are symptomatic. If you get sick, which could manifest like a run-of-the-mill respiratory virus or the telltale swelling of your cheeks and jaw, all you can really do at that point is to treat the symptoms and also isolate yourself so you don't infect anyone else. I'm Dr. Sanjay Gupta, helping you live a better life.

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Church, Morgan and Tim MacArthur on New Country 101.5. CMA Fest is next week. And out of nowhere today, a MacArthur Instagram page has populated with a bunch of pictures MacArthur related. What's coming?

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10: We've talked a lot about measles over the past year, but mumps has largely flown under the radar, even though it's been making a bit of a comeback as well. That's because fewer people are getting the MMR vaccine, which stands for measles, mumps, and rubella. The vaccine's been around for decades. It is effective. It is safe. What makes mumps outbreaks difficult to contain is that symptoms usually don't appear for 2 to 3 weeks after someone's been exposed. And that can make it hard to pin down where that exposure took place. And someone who is infected can transmit the virus to someone else before they are symptomatic. If you get sick, which could manifest like a run-of-the-mill respiratory virus or the telltale swelling of your cheeks and jaw, all you can really do at that point is to treat the symptoms and also isolate yourself so you don't infect anyone else. I'm Dr. Sanjay Gupta, helping you live a better life.
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1: 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Just play the game one way. You hit a ball in the gap, run. 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
1: All the goodies. Piles and piles of goodies to share. It's Lucas, as we've done every day this week. Coming up with the Hot 5 at 5. If you count them down with me, you got a shot to see Dan and Shay with Tyler Hubbard and Josh Ross at Ameris in October. And now that we're into the weekend, which is all about Brooks and Dunn, you could score some of those tickets too after number 4.
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Luke at number 5. New Kenny at number 4. Dan and Shay tickets could be yours after number 1. And Brooks and Dunn tickets could be yours next.

0: I don't know how he does it. I don't know how. Every time, though, Kenny can just take positive vibes, bottle it up, spit it out into a song, and it's awesome. 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Could be on your way to see Brooks and Dunn in October. Sorry, that's Dan and Shay. September, Brooks and Dunn. Same spot, though. Ameris. 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And you got a shot at those Dan and Shay tickets coming up with songs 3, 2, and 1.
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11: Making sure your kids get enough sleep. It's one of the most important things you can do for them as a parent, and yet it's often overlooked. Not only does sleep in the early years set the stage for mental and physical health, it also creates the foundation for how one sleeps later in life. That's according to the National Sleep Foundation. Now, that organization recommends 14 to 17 hours a night for newborns, 12 to 15 for infants, 11 to 14 for toddlers, 10 to 13 for preschoolers, and 9 to 11 for school-aged children. When it's age appropriate, start by talking to your kids about why sleep is important. It helps their body grow, helps their brains learn, helps their mood stay steady. Don't underestimate the importance of a routine. You can even narrate what you're doing step by step to help them along the way. I'm Dr. Sanjay Gupta, helping you live a better life.

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1: 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Number 3.

our bro from Roswell, Vincent Mason, cracked the countdown today. Number three, wish you well. Thanks to GetInTheRing.com. Could be on your way to see Dan and Shay with Tyler Hubbard and Josh Ross, Adam Maris in October after number one. John Party at number two in the Hot 5 at 5. Boots off.

scoops of Luke today in the Hot 5 at 5. BYU number 5. Number 1, sleepless in a hotel room on 101.5. Keyword is tequila. T-E-Q-U-I-L-A. Oh, I know how to spell it. Text it, and you can see Dan and Shay. 470-474-101.

I'm sure you know somebody, a homegrown hero like a nurse, a veteran, a first responder who could use some help with their mortgage. 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
8: 20 years ago, the average attention span was about 2.5 minutes. Today, it's just 47 seconds. Pretty disconcerting. That's according to new research out of UC Irvine. But really, this isn't our fault, at least not entirely. We can blame technology and the world around us. Attention, it turns out, is not an unlimited resource. You only have so much of it to give. Start paying more attention to what times of the day you seem to be at your mental peak. Try to knock out the more complicated stuff during that time. It's also important to take breaks every so often so you can more easily lock in when you're trying to concentrate. One expert said, even trying to visualize where you want to end your day with everything all wrapped up or with tons left to do. That can act as a real motivator. I'm Dr. Sanjay Gupta, helping you live a better life.
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3: More rain likely tonight, 68 the overnight low. Thunderstorms tomorrow, 83, 72 and cloudy on Sunday. 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
15: Colleague of mine was telling me the other day about how their Instagram feed is filled with videos, most of them kind of funny, about how grandparents and friends tend to bulldoze new parents out of the way to get to see their baby. As a dad of three daughters, I know how life really does become all about them the moment those kids are born. But I also know parents are still people, too, who need their own attention beyond being mom or dad. And moms, in particular in those early years, can feel especially invisible in the eyes of other people. So what can you do to stop contributing to what is known as maternal invisibility? Women we spoke to said these two things were the most helpful. When people stopped to ask how they could best support them, number one, or when they took the initiative to handle certain tasks that obviously needed to be done. I'm Dr. Sanjay Gupta, helping you live a better life.
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Okay, between that and the new Riley song, it's going to be a feral summer. Gavin Adcock, Wannabe. Think Is You Drunk, coming up in a few on 101.5.

Riley is on. Change My Mind. I think it's going to be the number one song next week or the week after. On The Voice as a coach. On Marshall's. Got a new TV special around CMA Fest coming soon, too. Think Is You Drunk? Brand new as of yesterday on 101.5.

tickets if you missed it earlier. Brooks and Dunn tickets could be yours. 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
1: Enjoy the weekend because Monday got an update to a My Little Secret. Remember the one where the sister-in-law was in the kitchen with this guy and she pulled him aside and said, listen, I'm so happy that you're with my sister right now because, you know, she's been miserable since she got out. And he paused and said, out? What do you mean? Oh, no, she didn't tell you? Nope. And she walked out of the kitchen and he has been left wondering, out of jail, out of a relationship, out of what?
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5: A better life with Dr. Sanjay Gupta.
6: People have started using AI for all sorts of things, but I cannot think of an area where the stakes are higher than your health. First of all, I'll tell you this. I know doctors who have cracked some seemingly impossible cases with the help of AI, so it can be a powerful tool. But AI can also hallucinate, provide bad advice, and be just as confident when it does that. If you do decide to plug any personal medical information into one of these chatbots, you should know that while the companies that created them have robust privacy protections in place, they are not bound by HIPAA, like your healthcare provider is. Whatever the advice presented to you, take it with a degree of healthy skepticism. Always get a second opinion. And remember, if you ever experience concerning symptoms, skip the AI consult and head straight to the ER. I'm Dr. Sanjay Gupta, helping you live a better life.
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0: Country Nights Live, it's Bev Rainey, and welcome to the show tonight. We've got Jordan Davis hanging out with us. Coming up in a couple songs, we're going to be chatting with him about his smash hit, Turn This Truck Around. Right now, let's play a TR. Same birthday as Jordan Davis, by the way. Thomas Rhett, it goes like this.
1: Hey,

0: Country Nights Live, it's Bev Rainey and Jordan Davis. Always love having you on the show. Welcome.
1: I've been looking forward to this for a couple weeks now, so thank you for having me on. This will be awesome.
0: Okay, so let's talk about Turn This Truck Around, flying up the charts. Man, congratulations. If somebody is just listening to it for the first time, how would you describe the song?
1: Oh, a rocking, kind of a rocking heartbreak song that really doesn't have a clear ending. But that's what a lot of people have been like, so what, does the guy turn the truck around or does he just keep driving? I'm like, well, I guess he's still driving. We never settled it, but yeah, you know, it's kind of inspired by thinking back on, as a kid, me and my brother and my sister, we'd always fight in the back of the truck, and my dad would have to turn around and be like, hey, knock it off, or I'm going to turn this truck around and take us back home. So that was where that kind of idea came from, and had some good co-writers be able to turn it into a good old heartbreak song.
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16: Have you ever noticed that you mostly breathe through one nostril at a time? Even when you're not sick, even when your allergies aren't bothering you. The body actually switches the dominant nostril as frequently as every 2 hours while we're awake. That's according to Adam Taylor, an anatomy professor at Lancaster University in the UK. This alternating cycle is automatic. It's regulated subconsciously by the hypothalamus and the brain, he said. Your body does this to give each nostril a chance to rest and repair, so they don't get too dried out, which could make it easier for pathogens and inflammation to cause damage. Now, Taylor also said, studies suggest the left nostril may be more dominant, and when the right nostril is dominant, the body is in a more alert or even stressed state. Who knew? Pretty fascinating stuff. I'm Dr. Sanjay Gupta, helping you live a better life.
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0: still putting out hit songs in 2026. Here he is talking about the peak, or so he thought, of his career.
1: There was a point there in the probably like around 2013, 14, 15 that we just had so much momentum, with country radio and I was on The Voice, and that was probably the peak of my career, and it was just like, what shocked me was it just felt like there for a while, it was just so much momentum, and it just seemed like everything we threw out there was a number one hit, and that's what how the industry works. You finally get to a point, and that's what's happening with, some of these guys, Morgan and Luke Combs and stuff, like just everything that they just can't do anything wrong, and I did go through that where it's like, man, wow, like, are you seeing what I'm doing here, and then it comes to an end and you're like 5 years later, you have another number one, you're like, yes!
0: Here's Let 'Em In Anyway.
1: Ain't it?

0: 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It's Jordan Davis on the show.
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2: What was the biggest thing you and your siblings would fight about when you were kids?
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14: How often do you stop to wonder whether you should share something that's revealing, maybe even embarrassing, with a partner, a friend, or even your boss? In her new book called Revealing, The Underrated Power of Oversharing, behavioral scientist Leslie John says doing just that can help you deepen relationships that are vital to your life. We need people to trust us in order to get things like love, friendship, and career success. That's what she told us. When you make yourself vulnerable by revealing something sensitive, it does make other people trust you. In turn, when you ask someone to reveal something about themselves, showing that interest will generally lead someone to like you more. Why? Because people like to be asked about themselves, she says. It also signals that they are discriminating and choosy, but in a good way. I'm Dr. Sanjay Gupta, helping you live a better life.
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